0: Burnham says he has a clear, coherent and credible approach to growth as he addressed Parliament for the first time as Prime Minister. He's told MPs he wants stronger public control of key services like water and transport. The PM's also pledged to meet the climate challenge to boost defence spending and look at every facet of the cost of living crisis.
1: We can make this next decade better than the last. We can lift the prospects of all our people and places. We can put more power into every postcode. We can let Britain believe again.
0: Meanwhile, Sir Keir Starmer's officially resigned as an MP, sparking a North London by-election. The former Prime Minister says he'll focus on new work on international affairs. Tom Baldwin, who's written a biography about Sir Keir, thinks he'll be relieved.
2: He didn't want to hang around staring at the back of Andy Burnham's head. He didn't want to be a Ted Heath or a Margaret Thatcher, you know, causing trouble from the back benches or sulking away. He wants to get on with his life. And I think this is the best thing for him, best thing for his family and best thing for his government.
0: Meanwhile, Green Party leader Zach Polanski hasn't ruled out running for his Holborn and St Pancras constituency. It's been confirmed a newborn baby girl who was found at a property in Sheffield was stabbed to death. Officers responded to concerns for the child's welfare on Sunday. A British citizen among 119 people who were rescued from the flooding disaster in Nepal yesterday. Foreigners were also among 26 people located in a collapsed tunnel. Manchester City have signed Enzo Fernandez for a record equaling £125 million. He'll move from Chelsea. And another weather record's been broken, with this summer the hottest ever in the UK. The Met Office says the average temperature between June and August was 16.5 degrees. That's the latest. I'm Daryl Jackson. Boom Radio!
3: 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St Paul's architect who shares his name with a bird. Four letters.
4: That's Wren. 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
3: Oh, well done. How do you know that?
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Rolls along nicely, doesn't it? David Cassidy from 1973 on the Boom Night Ride. That was David's second solo number one, and it was the double A side. We heard Daydream there, but if you flipped it over, you got his version of Harry Nilsson's Puppy Song. Remarkable value. I must admit, I have a soft spot for David's music and the work he did with the Partridge Family. Lovely crafted pop songs, just like this. From Gary Puckett and the Union Gap, here's a song surprise. This is Looking Glass.

John Lennon, just watching the wheels on the Boom Night Ride, and Gary Puckett and the Union Gap with a song surprise, Looking Glass. And this is Dave Brown. I must admit, I enjoyed Paul Bennett over the holiday weekend on Boom. It's good to have him back. He's one of my DJ heroes. And I'm sure in the mists of time, I heard him introduce this next tune as, "Pardon me, sir, is that the cat that chewed your new shoes?" It is, in fact, Glenn Miller and the Chattanooga Choo Choo on the Boom Night Ride.

Glenn Miller riding the Chattanooga Choo Choo on the Boom Night Ride. And this is Dave Brown, a very good Wednesday morning chew. Yes, it's Wednesday already. Mary Wilson, the lady with the beehive hairdo and the outstanding voice. She's back with a new album. It's called Girl About Town. Let's hear the single taken from it. This is Good News on Boom.

0: got a northern soul feel to it. What do you think? Well, in my ears anyway, I love that. That's Mary Wilson from her Girl About Town album. That's Good News on the Boom Night Ride.
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9: 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At 700 feet above sea level, this small market town is the high point of Dorset and home to the world-famous Gold Hill, setting for Ridley Scott's Boy on a Bike Haversad. Founded by Alfred the Great in 888, Robert Newton, Hollywood's first Long John Silver, grew up here. And that's why the pirate accent in movies originates from North Dorset, 1 hour inland. 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

PhD on the Boom Night Ride, featuring the voice of the late Jim Diamond, that's I Won't Let You Down. And Elvis sang about the Guitar Man. Getting back to the PhD song, it brings back memories for me of the year 1982. That was the year that I started in radio. And I was doing two jobs. I was doing a daytime job working in a factory, making kitchen worktops, and hosting overnight shows on Radio Tees in Stockton. And I desperately wanted to have a full-time job in radio, but I didn't dare turn down the radio station because I knew they'd get somebody else in. And I can remember driving home really tired and bleary-eyed after my overnight radio show, and it was dark and raining. And I Won't Let You Down came on the car radio, and that eerie organ sound just had me hooked. And that memory is just like yesterday.

Music composed by the great Henry Mancini on the Boom Night Ride. He composed some wonderful music, didn't he, for the likes of the Pink Panther film series, and who can forget Moon River and the Days of Wine and Roses. And that was his theme to the TV show The Thornbirds, which had ladies falling in love with Richard Chamberlain. And before that, a rare ballad outing from Alice Cooper, which was a US top tenner for Vince. We heard You and Me.

0: 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Don't talk to me about love on the Boom Night Ride.
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Wow, that is so good to hear that again. What a boom song surprise from 1969. That's the four-man vocal group called the Arbors. They hailed from a place called Ann Arbor, which is in Michigan, USA, and that was their 1969 cover of the Box Tops' The Letter, and that went top 20 in the States for them. And we also heard the wonderful Al Stewart and Song on the Radio, and the full six-minute version. Fabulous. Plenty of more music for our generation to come here on Boom. Derek Webster's here at 6, sitting in for Andy Marriott. And then it's Graham Dean from 7:30, serving up breakfast with all the usual stuff. School Call, the first record you bought, and his soundtrack song.

Good night, Gracie. Wasn't that George Burns' catchphrase? There he is, the grand old man with I Wish I Was Eight. And that is the Boom Night Ride, which has flown by on this Wednesday morning. Don't forget, I'd love to give you a mention this week. So drop me a line to dave.brown@boomradio.co.uk. Yep, send me an email, dave.brown@boomradio.co.uk. Love to hear from you. And we go non-stop through the night next. And then it's Derek Webster at 6. Take care. Thank you so much for listening. Let's do it again tonight at midnight.

beautiful sounds, and a bluebird sings, a baby's crying.

From the Sky News Centre at 2, after taking questions for more than 3 hours from MPs yesterday, Andy Burnham's back in the Commons later for his first Prime Minister's questions.

0: injured. The man accused of killing right-wing US influencer Charlie Kirk last year has pleaded not guilty on all seven charges for alleged murder. A judge in Utah earlier ruled prosecutors could seek the death penalty. A survey suggests more than half of nurses say they've treated patients in corridors or other makeshift spaces. That's according to a poll by Marie Curie. It also identified problems with care planning for end of life. Dr. Sarah Holmes from the charity says the health bill in England is an opportunity to address the gaps.
1: The single patient record should be available to all professionals working in palliative and end-of-life care so that when people have made a plan for their end-of-life care, that people can see it at the point of crisis.
0: Research suggests one in three workers over 50 haven't yet decided how they'll access their pension savings. Nearly half of women surveyed admitted they had little to no knowledge of their retirement options compared to just over a third of men. And Manchester City have agreed a deal with Chelsea to sign Enzo Fernandez for a record equaling £125 million. The fee matches a British transfer record set last summer by Liverpool. That's the latest. I'm Daryl Jackson.
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0: love the music of the 60s. Beat the afternoon slump with Six for the 60s every day at 3 o'clock. Enjoy some of the biggest hits and a surprise or two with me, Roger Day. It's all part of the afternoon show. Boom Radio.
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6: 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Fibre optic communications were first developed in this former new town in Essex, and the first tower block in the UK was built here in 1951. One third of Harlow is green space, and its public art is visible in every neighbourhood and is world famous. And it had the first automated cricket scoring board. 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

0: From the Sky News Centre at 3, Andy Burnham faces his first Prime Minister's questions this lunchtime in another parliamentary test for the Labour leader. He made his first common speech as Prime Minister yesterday. The PM attacked the record of Margaret Thatcher and also laid out plans to boost the economy. Conservative leader Kemi Badenoch said his diagnosis of growth is completely wrong.
1: He thinks that if government spends more money, we will all get richer. That is not how this works. The Prime Minister said in his statement that everything has gone wrong since the 1980s. Still complaining about Margaret Thatcher. Yeah.
0: The man accused of killing US right-wing influencer Charlie Kirk has entered a not guilty plea on all seven charges for alleged murder. A judge in Utah earlier ruled that the case against 23-year-old Tyler Robinson should proceed to trial. The US says it's carried out a wave of strikes against Iran. US Central Command struck targets such as air defence sites.

0: cancer, whether it's heart disease, whether it's a dodgy knee. There are targets in place to ensure that people receive a diagnosis and then referral through to treatment in an appropriate amount of time. That doesn't exist in dementia. That target is not in place.
1: And Manchester City have equaled the British transfer record. It's after paying £125 million for Enzo Fernandez from Chelsea. That's the latest. I'm Daryl Jackson.
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0: I suppose I look at my show these days as a slightly more mature version of the way it used to be.
1: Graham Dean.
0: Still like to have fun, but for me the priority is the music. Always has been, always will be. And you know, if you can play a record for somebody that they haven't heard for ages and you get a terrific reaction to it, that just makes my day.
1: Wake up to a different sort of breakfast show with Graham Dean. 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
6: And the Isle of Man. The island is a self-governing British Crown dependency nestled in the heart of the Irish Sea. It boasts a compelling 10,000-year history with its craggy coastline dotted with medieval forts, towers, castle, and vibrant culture. The Isle of Man TT is a hair-raising motorcycle race which has been held here for well over a century. Boom Radio across the UK and the Isle of Man.

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12: I still want to fall in love and live happily ever after.

The plane was way overdue, so I went inside to the airline's desk and I said, "Sir, I wonder why 1203 is so late." He said, "Oh, they probably took off late, or they may have run into some turbulent weather and had to alter their course." I went back outside and I waited at the gate and I watched the beacon light from the control tower as it whipped through the dark ebony skies as if it were searching.

0: From the Sky News Centre at 4, after taking questions for more than 3 hours from MPs yesterday, Andy Burnham's back in the Commons later for his first Prime Minister's questions. In his first address since entering Number 10, he promised to focus on problem solving over point scoring. Former Tory government minister Michael Gove says Mr Burnham benefits from being compared to his predecessor.
1: His whole approach at the dispatch box, his first appearance there as Prime Minister, was warmer, more engaged than Keir Starmer. Starmer, I'm sure, his friends would say that the House of Commons was never his natural environment. But Andy Burnham seemed to the manner born.
0: The US and Iran have been exchanging fire again as hostilities continue between the two sides. Iranian state media is reporting that at least 4 people have been killed and several injured. The man accused of killing right-wing US influencer Charlie Kirk last year has pleaded not guilty on all 7 charges for alleged murder. A judge in Utah earlier ruled prosecutors could seek the death penalty. A survey suggests more than half of nurses say they've treated patients in corridors or other makeshift spaces. That's according to a poll by Marie Curie. It also identified problems with care planning for death. Dr. Sarah Holmes from the charity says the health bill in England is an opportunity to redress.
2: The single patient record should be available to all professionals working in palliative and end-of-life care so that when people have made a plan for their end-of-life care, that people can see it at the point of crisis.
0: Research suggests 1 in 3 workers over 50 haven't yet decided how they'll access their pension savings. Nearly half of women surveyed admit they have little to no knowledge of their retirement options.

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0: From the Sky News Centre at 5, Andy Burnham faces his first Prime Minister's questions this lunchtime in another parliamentary test for the Labour leader. He made his first common speech as Prime Minister yesterday. He attacked the record of Margaret Thatcher and the consequences of austerity and Brexit. But the PM also laid out his plans to boost the economy. Conservative leader Kemi Badenoch called his diagnosis of growth completely wrong.
1: He thinks that if government spends more money, we will all get richer. That is not how this works. The Prime Minister said in his statement that everything has gone wrong since the 1980s, still complaining about Margaret Thatcher. Yeah.
0: The man accused of killing US right-wing influencer Charlie Clark entered his not guilty plea on all seven charges for alleged murder. A judge in Utah earlier ruled that the case against the 23-year-old Tyler Robinson should proceed to trial. The US says it's carried out a wave of strikes against Iran. US Central Command struck targets such as air defence sites, radar systems, mine-laying capabilities and communications sites. Cleveland police have been given an extra £2 million to tackle serious crime. It's following a spate of incidents in and around Middlesbrough, including the A66 crash, which killed two police officers and five young men almost 2 weeks ago. Alzheimer's campaigners, including the broadcaster Jon Snow, have written to Downing Street calling for a better plan to tackle the disease. They're backing calls from the Alzheimer's Society for patients to receive a diagnosis within 18 weeks of a GP referral. Kieran Winterburn is from the organisation.
2: Whether it's cancer, whether it's heart disease, whether it's a dodgy knee, there are targets in place to ensure that people receive a diagnosis and then referral through to treatment in an appropriate amount of time. That doesn't exist in dementia. That target is not in place.
0: And former England cricket captain Ben Stokes has signed to play in Australia's T20 Big Bash League. He'll appear for Adelaide Strikers for the 2026-27 campaign. That's the latest. I'm Daryl Jackson.
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6: Do it for your wife, who told you to pick up bread, but instead you picked up Fred, your grandson, again. And now your daughter is calling because he missed football. That's the fourth time this month. 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
0: 60s classics, 70s memories, and those hidden gems.

0: From the Sky News Centre at 6, new analysis reveals children as young as 6 in England are among those seeking crisis support for their mental health. Figures from NHS England reveal more than 75,000 young people attended emergency departments last year with a mental health concern, a 36% rise since 2019. Dr. Sam Jones from the Royal College of Paediatrics believes there's an unmet need for young people.
1: Within the community and at earlier stages, the emergency departments are always open. It's where families and young people come when they feel that they have nowhere else to go. And if we're seeing that over and over again, there has to be that this is a symptom of something wider occurring.
0: Well, the government says it's opening more than 150 new facilities. Andy Burnham's to face his first Prime Minister's questions this lunchtime. Experts claim the Chancellor has a large hole to fill in next month's budget after government long-term borrowing costs hit a 28-year high. Court documents suggest Tiger Woods will attend a change of plea hearing in America following a car crash in Florida in March. The golf legend denied drink driving. Consumer group Which? Says it set up a fake Downing Street listing on Booking.com to expose what it calls systemic security failures. The listing site says the test wasn't a true reflection of customers' experiences. Ariana Grande has taken to the stage for one last time before stepping away from the spotlight. The singer ended her Eternal Sunshine tour in London last night. She thanked her cheering fans at the O2 Arena. And Manchester City have equalled the British transfer record. Enzo Fernandez has joined from Chelsea for £125 million. That's the latest. I'm Cam Hall.
2: Thank you for spreading the word.
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4: Outbreaks of rain moving eastwards across the country, with central areas likely to see the wettest weather. Parts of the south and Scotland mostly dry and bright though. Highs today of 21 degrees Celsius.

0: Anyway, I don't think that's a good way to start the morning. If you're in the kitchen this morning, clattering about with the pots and pans, you may like use the spoon with the old coffee cup to get the morning going with a bit of rhythm. Sergio Mendes and Brazil 66. Welcome on in to the Ellie Show on Boom Radio. Derek Webster taking care of business while Andy Marriott is away this week. It's Tony Bennett, the best. That's yet to come when I've gone.
1: Out of the tree of life, I just picked me a plum. You came along.

Tom Paxton, The Last Thing on My Mind, a song that was based upon a Liverpool folk song called The Leaving of Liverpool. Hope you're well this morning, whatever you're doing, if you're just getting up to the start of your day, or maybe you've been up all night. I know quite a few of our listeners work the night shift, so this is the moment when you just get yourself home, relax and wind down. So good morning to you, and I hope this is not the day when the next door neighbour decides to build a garden shed.

0: Searchers, what have they done to the rain? And Dionne Warwick with Baubles, Bangles and Beads all over the place this morning here on Boom Radio. Derek Webster with you till 7:30, and it's the Graham Dean Breakfast Show to take you through the morning.
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America, the Tin Man, and Aretha Franklin with the music of George and Ira Gershwin on the Boom Radio Early Show. And I mentioned for you, if you're up early this morning because you're preparing breakfast for guests, especially if you're in one of the many guest houses or hotels around these islands. I won't say where I was at the weekend, but the one I was in, having breakfast at 7 o'clock in the morning, and was somebody going around with a vacuum cleaner, hoovering away. Not something you want first thing. So I hope your morning's getting off to a quieter start.

0: That's Robert Palmer from his Heavy Nova LP from 1988. Marvellous. We have the business news coming up in just a moment. I was reading that quite a few of us are put off investing because we can't understand the financial jargon. Things like ETF, IPO and IBAN come to mind. Let's see if any of those turn up in the business news this morning. After that, we'll see what the weather's doing today. It's Boom Radio and it's 6:30.
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2: Hello, I'm Cam Hall with the latest business stories from Sky News. Experts claim the Chancellor has a large hole to fill in next month's budget after government long-term borrowing costs hit a 28-year high. Bond yields are effectively the interest rate in the markets and have risen because of the effects of the Iran war. It reduces the amount of breathing room the government has, limiting the kind of cost of living policies it could introduce, a priority for Andy Burnham. A consumer watchdog's calling on the media regulator to investigate Booking.com because of systemic security failures, which says it was able to create a fake listing for 10 Downing Street. The site says it removes the majority of fraudulent listings quickly. It appears the number of electric vehicle owners has increased. Figures suggest there were over 860,000 on UK roads between January and March, an increase of more than 271,000 compared to the same period last year. And the latest forecast from the British Chamber of Commerce suggests the UK economy will grow by 1% this year, but it says the outlook remains uncertain.
3: Outbreaks of rain moving eastwards across the country, with central areas likely to see the wettest weather. Parts of the south and Scotland mostly dry and bright, though. Highs today of 21 degrees Celsius. Derek

Eric Clapton and another episode from the Beach Boys' world of constant sunshine and surf parties, eh? And good morning to Robert Shaw of Creef in Perthshire. Hope you're having a good day today. He's one of the many early risers who are up at the crack of dawn listening to Boom Radio. It's a lovely place. I've been through Creef many times, actually, between Perth and Kilnross, just at the edge of the Highlands. Marvellous place. Whenever I go to Scotland on holidays, that's where the holiday begins, when you get lost in all of that beautiful scenery. Glad you're enjoying the show, Robert, and good morning to you, and I hope you have a good day.

0: Well, there's another song to rattle the pots and pans to this morning. Edie Gourmet, Blame It on the Bossa Nova, or Boom Radio, if you like.
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0: Frankie Lane, that's My Desire. 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

Boom Radio, giving you some hot buttered soul to get your day off to a start today with Marvin Gaye. And hello to Boom Radio listeners listening in Bath Easton Village, which is not far from Bath in Somerset. Home of course, Little Salisbury Hill, which must be a bit showery and windy today, with a bit of a moderate breeze blowing if you're about to take a walk up Little Salisbury Hill. I wonder if there's a plaque there for this song by Peter Gabriel.

0: From the Sky News Centre at 7. Leading doctors say there's been a sharp rise in children, some as young as 6, seeking mental health support at A&E in England. The Royal College of Paediatrics and Child Health has analysed NHS data and found a 36% increase since 2019. The fastest rise has been among 6 to 9-year-olds. Our correspondent Graham Stottart has more.
1: Figures also revealed that more than 300 of those who went into A&E last year with a mental health concern were waiting more than 72 hours for appropriate care. That's up from 55.
0: Well, the government insists it's investing in additional facilities, including in schools. Hundreds of dementia carers say they're waiting more than 6 months for a diagnosis, with almost half admitting the delays affected their work. Campaigners want to see the condition confirmed within 18 weeks of a referral. Andy Burnham's facing his first Prime Minister's questions in the job later. Long-term government borrowing costs hitting a 28-year high could impact spending plans in next month's budget. Russia's response to the UK helping Ukraine with missile technology has been called a military secret by Vladimir Putin. He was asked if military bases could be targeted. Ariana Grande says she'll always cherish her Eternal Sunshine tour after performing her final show before stepping away from the public eye. Last month, the singer's representatives criticised what they called endless ongoing public scrutiny. These fans who watched at London's O2 Arena yesterday support her decision.
2: Everyone just needs to shush online. Everyone needs to keep to themselves.
3: Keep quiet.
4: With all the public scrutiny on her, don't blame her. I think she needs a well-needed break.
5: She knows that her real fans will be here waiting for when she comes back, like we always do.
0: And surprise Wimbledon semi-finalist Arthur Ferry's gone out in the first round of the US Open. The British tennis number one was beaten in straight sets by 13th seed Lorenzo Musetti. That's the latest. I'm Cam Hall.
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7: Outbreaks of rain moving eastwards across the country, with central areas likely to see the wettest weather. Parts of the south and Scotland mostly dry and bright though. Highs today of 21 degrees Celsius.

play that for you if you like to wake up in the morning and maybe have a voice exercise by having a sing-along in the shower. Elvis, well, we all sound like Elvis in the shower at least, and it's now or never. Though O Sole Mio, or even just one cornetto will do. Boom Radio, Derek Webster with the early show, looking after the shop while Andy Marriott is away this week. He's back next Monday morning. This is Shirley Bassey. For all we know, this could all be an AI dream.

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She says, hey babe, take a walk on the wild side. Said, hey honey, take a walk on the wild side.

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the baritone saxophone of Ronnie Ross and the walking bass of Herbie Flowers, Lou Reed on the Boom Radio Early Show. And hello to you if you get ready to start pedalling all over the place today, because it's the Tour of Britain begins today. And it starts off with rides around Lincoln before moving off through Yorkshire, finishing in the Scottish Borders on Sunday, calling in at Boston, Skegness, Hull, Beverley, Helmsley and Leyburn along the way. In fact, I was around there the other day, saw lots of road signs warning of this. So if you happen to be driving along there, be patient, because those riders have a long way to go. Lots of pedal power needed today, I think.

0: Peebo Bryson, If Ever You're In My Arms Again. It almost sounds like a warning, doesn't it? I'll marmalise you or something. Peebo Bryson and Lulu. Me, the Peaceful Heart. Derek Webster with you on Boom Radio till 7:30. Then it's Graham Dean with The Breakfast Show.
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10: Bridlington. A coastal town 28 miles north of Hull, it's a sea fishing port known for shellfish and the largest lobster port in Europe. Bridlington's found at the mouth of the Gypsy Race River, which runs through the Yorkshire Wolds. It's home to one of three petanque clubs in Yorkshire and hosted the National Domino Championships. Boom Radio, across the UK, including Bridlington.

Guys, that's one of my guilty pleasures, that one. I love that one. The New Seekers. You'll never find a lover fool like me. And good morning to Gail Phillips, who lives in Llanbedr in North Wales. Lovely place in Gwynedd, surrounded by some of the most beautiful mountains of Snowdonia, and also Cardigan Bay as well. Well, listening to you in the morning, I usually listen to you late at night, she says, on Boom Radio. So when I got up this morning, I thought I was getting up far too early.

0: Dusty Springfield to Matt Munro, and you smiled. Good morning, you're listening to Boom Radio. Graham Dean with the breakfast show is on the way, but right now it's 7:30.
1: Outbreaks of rain moving eastwards across the country, with central areas likely to see the wettest weather. Parts of the south and Scotland mostly dry and bright though. Highs today of 21 degrees Celsius.

tell me what's right. The sign I'm looking at is such a beautiful sight. Yeah, yeah, there's something about you, baby, I like. I said, yeah, yeah, there's something about you, baby, I like.

So that was Derek Webster confusing his regular night owl listeners, thinking they got up far too early, hearing him first thing in the morning. He will be back for Andy tomorrow morning at 6 o'clock to confuse you a bit more. Tom Jones starting breakfast, and the Buckinghams as well. Morning, Boomers.

0: I don't know about you, but these bank holidays really confuse me. I got up this morning thinking it's Tuesday. It took me a while to realise it isn't. It's, if it's the same with you, let me assure you, it is Wednesday. And it's Wednesday, September the 2nd, with, where were we? Oh yes, George Benson, Lady Love Me, One More Time. And Don't You Care, one of those American hits from the Buckinghams. It's a little after 20 to 8.
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7: Good To Go. Graham.

She won a Grammy for singing the title song from the film in which she starred, The Rose. Bette Midler and Jerry and the Pacemakers as well. Well, perhaps you've got some memorabilia from people like Bette Midler and Jerry and the Pacemakers that you don't need anymore. If that is the case, then our sponsors, Fab Four Memorabilia, would love to hear from you, because they collect autographs and rock and pop memorabilia from the 60s, 70s and 80s. It can be anybody well known from that era or eras. And they're hosting more of their Rock and Pop Valuation Days this month. The next time is going to be on the 5th in Coventry. Oxford, it's the 6th, 19th in Guildford and the 20th in Broadstairs. There's more information at fab4memorabilia.co.uk.

0: Bob Marley with the Wailers, reminding people about the African American soldiers who were known as the Buffalo Soldiers, and they fought in the US Army in the late 19th century. Good morning, this is Graham Dean. Welcome to Boom Radio at breakfast, 7 minutes to 8.
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Flashbang Wallop with Ringo's Photograph. If you're a lover of Northern Soul, I've got some in a moment. But let me first tell you about a Northern Soul extravaganza you might be interested in going to, especially if you're in the Fleet, Hampshire area. This coming Saturday, all the great Northern Soul classics played live. It's at the Harlington in Fleet. Oh, this has got to be one of them, surely. At the top of the stairs with the Formations.

0: From the Sky News Centre at 8, children as young as 6 have gone to A&D departments in England seeking help with their mental health. The Royal College of Paediatrics and Child Health says NHS data shows the number of under-18s who've attended is up by just over a third since 2019. In June, Children's Commissioner Dame Rachel D'Souza also warned of more youngsters reaching crisis point.
1: These are the children who went through lockdown, who were out of school. These are the children who've seen their parents go through the cost of living crisis. These are the children who've been online and, you know, using their devices and gaming.
0: But the government insists it's investing in additional facilities, including in schools. Hundreds of families say they've had to wait months or even years for a dementia diagnosis for a loved one. Campaigners are backing calls for a new national standard that would see patients receive a diagnosis within 18 weeks of a GP referral. 16 people have been killed and 28 more injured after a bus crash in the South Sinai area of Egypt. Authorities say the region's a popular tourist hotspot. A consumer group's accused Booking.com of systemic security failures after it was able to create a fake listing for 10 Downing Street, Amani Rana reports.
2: Which says payment was processed for a week-long stay, which its researchers had advertised as a one-bedroom apartment. They only briefly opened the booking window, but they also left a bogus review about hanging out with Larry the cat, which they say, despite moderator checks, was added almost immediately. Booking.com criticised it as a limited test which didn't trigger automatic fraud controls because the property wasn't open and bookable.
0: Andy Burnham's preparing for his first Prime Minister's questions in the Commons later. A 3.5-hour grilling yesterday saw him insist he plans to change what he calls the failed economic model. And Manchester City have equaled the British transfer record. They've paid Chelsea £125 million for midfielder Enzo Fernandez. That's the latest. I'm Cam Hall.
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6: Outbreaks of rain moving eastwards across the country, with central areas likely to see the wettest weather. Parts of the south and Scotland mostly dry and bright though. Highs today of 21 degrees Celsius.

0: On one side of the single Angel Eyes, on the other, Voulez-Vous. But if you bought the Voulez-Vous album, you got both of them on that. And I Have a Dream, Does Your Mother Know, Chiquita on it as well.
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2: If I were a tower of strength,

So that was Steam, and I also played you Frankie Vaughan with his Tower of Strength. Wasn't it just almost a quarter past eight? And you've been spotting those inventive company names for me. So thank you to the Smiths, Tracy and Martin in East Yorkshire. And they saw a landscaping van on the M18 near Rotherham. They were called Ace of Spades. Actually, we've had a few Ace of Spades. Oh, they're getting a bit common, they are. Stephen Darlington is in Warrington. He spotted a local tree surgeon specialising in stump removal. They also called Ace of Spades. And he says Lemmy would have approved indeed. And Audrey Gibson was in Warrington and passed a dog grooming salon. They were called the Furry Dog Mother. Oh, that's really good, isn't it? The Furry Dog Mother. And Audrey also saw an Ace of Spades.

0: Boo Radio, it's approaching 8:20. There's Ultravox Vienna. Meanwhile, back at home, the Tour of Britain's cycling gets underway today. The first of five stages, taking riders around Lincoln. And the race continues through Lincolnshire and Yorkshire before finishing on Sunday in the Scottish Borders. All that going on while the Spanish Vuelta continues as well. And having already won the Tour de France this year, the great Tadej Pogacar was well in the lead in the Vuelta and the other day had an horrific crash, put him in hospital and out of the race. Makes this rather appropriate from Carly Simon, Howl.
1: My dear extremely forlorn friend, I hear your love has stormed out the door. 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
10: 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It soon became the region's largest bank, moving head office to the City of London. In 1918, it became the biggest bank in the world, and in 1958, Midland Bank was the first to offer unsecured personal loans, and in 66, it became the first to issue cheque guarantee cards. Midland became HSBC in 1999. High Street History.

0: Well, more than likely, they're not driving in their car quite so much these days with the price of petrol. It was madness and the bobby full of four. I fought the law and you know who won. It's Boom Radio and it's 8:30.
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2: Hello, I'm Cam Hall with the latest business stories from Sky News. Experts claim the Chancellor has a large hole to fill in next month's budget after government long-term borrowing costs hit a 28-year high. Bond yields are effectively the interest rate in the markets and have risen because of the effects of the Iran war. It reduces the amount of breathing room the government has, limiting the kind of cost of living policies it could introduce, a priority for Andy Burnham. A consumer watchdog's calling on the media regulator to investigate Booking.com because of systemic security failures, which says it was able to create a fake listing for 10 Downing Street. The site says it removes the majority of fraudulent listings quickly. It appears the number of electric vehicle owners has increased. Figures suggest there were over 860,000 on UK roads between January and March, an increase of more than 271,000 compared to the same period last year. And the latest forecast from the British Chamber of Commerce suggests the UK economy will grow by 1% this year, but it says the outlook remains uncertain.
3: Outbreaks of rain moving eastwards across the country, with central areas likely to see the wettest weather. Parts of the south and Scotland mostly dry and bright, though. Highs today of 21 degrees Celsius. Great.

0: And flying high was Amen Corner, of course. It's 8:35, which means it's one of these.
1: Your first record.
0: It's a really good one today. I can't wait to tell you. Hello, Sandra Donohoe in Chidham, Chichester. Now, you got this record with your little brother at Woolworths in Lewisham, South East London. It was 1959. And you tell me that your little brother and yourself sat on the floor in your flat, combining your birthday and Christmas coins until one week you had enough to buy a record. And you were allowed to take little Stephen on the bus to Lewisham, a few miles away. And you came home proud of owning Craig Douglas singing Only 16, which you played on your mum and dad's giant mahogany radiogram in the front room and until they got a bit fed up with hearing it. Stephen grew up to be somebody rather famous. I'll tell you who after Craig sings. Oh.

0: So there was Sandra and her little brother Stephen back in 1959, their first record they brought together, Craig Douglas, only 16. And as I mentioned, Sandra's brother Stephen grew up to be somebody very well known. As Sandra writes here, Steve grew up to be Steve Harley of Cockney Rebel. And she says she still treasures that precious record. I'll bet you do, Sandra, and thank you for sharing it with us.
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And I get a nice feeling every time I hear that one from Picardy Witch, starring Polly Brown. And the kids were all right, it was The Who. And wasn't it nice earlier to hear from Sandra Donahoe about her brother Steve Harley buying their first record together? And of course, these days we wouldn't have been able to ask Steve, he's not with us anymore. But thanks to Sister Sandra, we found out it was Craig Douglas, only 16. Now, Donald Fagen.

0: From his first solo LP, Donald Fagen, IGY, which was all a bit technical. It stood for International Geophysical Year. Imagine trying to ask for that in the shop. Maybe they should have stuck with a bit in brackets, which he sings throughout the song. What a beautiful world. 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
3: Good morning, it's Mike Wire. Paul Heaton sets out on a major tour next month with the Lightning Seeds and Rhiannon Downey. See them at Newcastle's Utilita Arena on October the 29th. Music of the Night brings Andrew Lloyd Webber's music to Halesowe in Town Hall with West End singers on September the 24th. Paul Jones and Tom McGuinness, two originals from Manfred Mann, now the Manfreds, will be at King's Hall and Winter Garden, Ilkley, on the 17th of September.
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Originally called Calo La Vita, and the Dave Clark Five tweaking the lyrics, calling it Red Balloon. Billy Preston, he would have been 80 today, and here's another example of an American number one that didn't chart here at all. It's brilliant. It's Will It Go Round in

0: From the Sky News Centre at 9, analysis of NHS England's data suggests a surge in the number of children going to A&E for mental health support. It's up 36% since 2019, with the biggest increases in 6 to 9-year-olds. The Royal College of Paediatrics has called it a national crisis. Child development psychologist Dr. Katie Daubney thinks tech's partly to blame.
1: Children are accessing screens for longer, far earlier. All of these things may be contributing to making it harder for children to adapt, because children develop an ability to regulate themselves in interaction with their environment.
0: The government insists it's opening new facilities and improving help available in schools. 16 people have been killed in a bus crash in Egypt in a heavily touristed area. The southern Sinai Peninsula is popular for diving and snorkeling in the Red Sea. Iranian media is claiming 5 people have been killed in a US airstrike that hit a wedding. There's been a fresh exchanges of attacks. Andy Burnham faces his first Prime Minister's questions this lunchtime. It's as long-term government borrowing costs hit a 28-year high, which could impact spending plans in next month's budget. Ariana Grande says she'll always cherish her Eternal Sunshine tour after performing her final show before stepping away from the public eye. Last month, the singer's representatives criticised what they called ongoing public scrutiny. They announced she'd take some time out after last night's concert in London. These fans who watched at the O2 Arena support her.
2: Everyone just needs to shush online. 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
4: With all the public scrutiny on her, don't blame her. I think she needs a well-needed break.
5: She knows that her real fans will be here waiting for when she comes back, like we always do.
0: And Booking.com's criticised a witch investigation after it let researchers list and take payment for a stay at 10 Downing Street. It claims the test was limited and didn't activate its automatic fraud controls. That's the latest. I'm Cam Hall.
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8: Outbreaks of rain moving eastwards across the country, with central areas likely to see the wettest weather. Parts of the south and Scotland mostly dry and bright though. Highs today of 21 degrees Celsius.

The Cufflinks. They weren't a group. It was just the one man, his name, Ron Dante, who went on later to work with Barry Manilow, co-producing his first 9 studio albums. There he was, singing Tracy, an uptown girl, Billy Joel. Today's soundtrack song, and this is the 1980 remake of The Jazz Singer, the one starring Neil Diamond. And in this particular scene, with the record I'm going to play you, he's in a nightclub. He's trying to make it big, and he starts singing this song, and the crowd aren't exactly with him. In fact, they're quite the opposite. But as he goes on, the crowd mellow, and he wins them over as he sings Summer Love.

Singing Summer Love in The Jazz Singer was enough to secure Neil Diamond's character in the film a recording contract with the help of Molly, Lucy Arnaz. Laurence Olivier also starred in the film in 1980. Soundtrack song, and now an anniversary oldie. Mick Kaminsky, violinist with the Electric Light Orchestra. He's 75 today, and he also formed Violinsky. Do you remember their clog dance?

0: Violinsky, formed by Mick Kaminsky of Electric Light Orchestra fame. He's 75 today. It's an anniversary oldie. Clog Dance, 9:20.
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Couple of hits from different eras. Madonna's Material World, The Four Seasons, Walk Like a Man. Talking of different eras, we're off to Coronation School, Pembroke Dock in Pembrokeshire, where Pamela Thomas went in 1959. It was your first year. And for school call today, you tell me that in those days, we stood up when the teacher walked into the room. There was a Mr. Ernest Finch. He had played rugby for Wales. And when he walked into the class, a boy loudly whispered, "Tweet, tweet." Mr. Finch was a bit touchy about his name. He grabbed his cane, walked down the classroom, swishing it about, which terrified me. And when no one owned up, he said, if no one did, by the end of the lesson, we would all get the cane. No one did. Oh, I like that, Pamela. Solidarity. As we filed out of the classroom, we all got whacked on the hand and it really hurt. But it affected my friend more, as she was left-handed. And in her fright, in the moment, she put out her left hand to be hit. She couldn't write in the next lesson. I never did forgive Mr. Finch for that. As far as I know, she says, no parent came forward to complain. People respected the teachers as I did, with one exception. It was a wonderful school, preparing us for so many jobs that were around then. Yeah, Coronation School, Pembroke Dock. It's our school of the day.

Oh, yes, the Hollies here on the Boom Breakfast. Well, it's a bit of a late breakfast now because it's already 9:32. So if you have a memory or two, any standout memories from your days at school, well, I'd love to hear about them. You can do it by clicking School Call. It's the box on the front page of our website, boomradio.co.uk.

0: Being a monkey back in the 60s was just the start of what we were going to hear and see from that man, Michael Nesmith, and one of his solo records, Post Monkeys, Silver Moon, here on Boom Radio.
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5: Hello, Gilbert O'Sullivan here. I'll be on tour this autumn celebrating 60 years of music. I'll be performing many of the songs you know and love, together with tracks from

9:45, so we're 15 minutes away from David Lloyd. Detroit Spinners, One of a Kind, Love Affair, and the Stones, Jumping Jack Flash. The other David Lloyd, the cricketing variety, Bumble, told a story about the Stones on his very entertaining show, Holiday Monday Evening. If you missed it, you can catch up. And his musical taste is, well, a bit like ours here on Boom, very broad. Right, on to an anniversary oldie, Elvis Presley. He was busy this day 70 years ago in Hollywood recording a couple of songs. One was Paralyzed, and this was the other on which he plays the piano, the guitar, and of course sings.

0: Recorded 70 years ago today in Hollywood, Elvis Presley with his regular backing band and also the Jordanaires. Too much. Anniversary oldie.
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Dream Academy's Life in a Northern Town, Let It Be, The Beatles. Right, I've got to make way for David Lloyd. And just a reminder, if you missed the Cliff Richard chart, you can see it. The full rundown is on the front page of our website, boomradio.co.uk. You won't see this one listed, though. Doesn't stop us playing it. Cliff's Good Times.

0: From the Sky News Centre at 10, and breaking news, two men and two women have been charged with murder after the death of a newborn baby girl in Sheffield. Police were called to an address in the Winkerbank area on Sunday. Children as young as six in England are among those seeking crisis support for their mental health. NHS England data reveals more than 75,000 young people attended A&E last year with a mental health concern, a 36% rise since 2019. Dr. Sam Jones from the Royal College of Paediatrics believes there's an unmet need.
1: Within the community and at earlier stages, the emergency departments are always open. It's where families and young people come when they feel that they have nowhere else to go. And if we're seeing that over and over again, there has to be that this is a symptom of something wider occurring.
0: Well, the government insists it's opening more than 150 new facilities. 16 people have been killed and 28 others hurt in a bus crash in Egypt. It's in the heavily touristed South Sinai Peninsula. Booking.com has criticised an investigation by which it accused the listing site of systemic security failures. It says the consumer group ran a limited test when it advertised a fake stay at 10 Downing Street. Sport, and Arthur Ferry's out of the US Open. The Wimbledon semi-finalist was beaten in straight sets by 13th seed Lorenzo Musetti in New York. The British tennis number one says it was a disappointing performance.
2: I was a bit short today, didn't serve so well. I think that was the main difference. He served really well, and I was struggling in that regard. Yeah, just didn't manage to kind of get the engine fully going, and it is what it is, and ready to move forward.
0: Top men's seed Alexander Zverev is through, and Celine Dion's been spotted singing with fans outside a hotel in Paris, where she's returning to the stage this month. The singer's continuing her return after being diagnosed with stiff person syndrome. That's the latest. I'm Cam Hall.
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5: A wet day in central parts with showers moving eastwards throughout the day. Dry and bright across the southeast of England and northern Scotland, although breezy in places. Highs today of 21 degrees Celsius.

It was such a great record, released as well as I recall on a little 3-inch CD, which they were experimenting with for singles, alongside the normal CDs for albums, which were 4.7 inches in diameter. Anyway, there it was, Mike Oldfield, Moonlight Shadow, alongside Maggie Riley from Glasgow, who is 70 years old in a couple of weeks. This is Boom. Now, every so often we get a message from someone saying, can you please announce the years that records were released? So here we go. 1973! This is Gilbert O'Sullivan.

Gilbert O'Sullivan and, oh, baby, on Boom as he gets ready for his autumn tour. Now, we mentioned the Sinclair C5 car. 40 years ago, it made its debut. It was the tiniest thing, powered by a little battery. And Gregory Steele writes in from Hinckley and says, my, went back to the 80s. I was a driving instructor for what was Britain's biggest driving school in the Basingstoke branch. And one morning, whilst waiting at the traffic signals on a lesson, I noticed a chap at the controls of his C5. Oh, he looked very proud of himself as he made a left turn at the busy intersection. But I remember commenting to the young lady at the wheel of my Austin Metro about how vulnerable he looked, so small alongside all the other big vehicles around him. Anyway, I thought nothing more of it and continued with my lesson. Later that day, I was at that same light-controlled intersection with another pupil. The lights were red, and as we waited, a rather dejected, sad-faced man walked past on the near side footpath. It was that same man. This time, though, he was pushing a shopping trolley, and balanced on top of it was the C5. I don't know if he'd run out of battery power or if some other catastrophic event had taken place. But the sight of him pushing Sir Clive Sinclair's dream of the future along, balanced on the trolley, made me laugh out loud.

0: It's the Coral and Leave It in the Past. Some things are best left there as well. Mind you, what do they say? The past is a nice place to visit, but you wouldn't want to live there. I don't know about that, actually. I wouldn't mind a nice long holiday there. That can be arranged. Right, just gone 20 past 10. A boom.
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8: Boom Radio, serving the whole United Kingdom, including Sheffield. The city's name comes from the River Sheaf. 61% of the land space is green, with the highest ratio of trees to people in Europe. It was the venue for The Clash's debut gig and Tina Turner's final one. All the steel used in New York's Brooklyn Bridge came from Sheffield, and it was the birthplace of Joe Cocker and Reginald Dixon. Boom Radio, across the UK, including Sheffield.

It's the Jam on Boom. The song inspired by Woking and the title inspired by the Neville Shute novel A Town Like Alice, even though Paul Weller said he'd never even read the book. Right, around the corner it's today's tale of your first car. Who is it today? Oh, it's Hillary and a tale from 1969 about Thirsk. That is next.

0: It's the Staple Singers, or the fun you can have with a long arm stapler. That's I'll Take You There. This is Boom Radio UK. It's just gone 10:30, and here we go.
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0: This is a lovely one from Thirsk, from Hilary Brandt, who says, it was 1969. My friend Denise had just passed her driving test. She was 18 and she was feeling very proud of herself. Her mum had just bought a brand new G-Reg DAF 33 and she generously let Denise and myself go for a ride in it. Oh, we were so excited, got the keys, rushed out, jumped in the car. Oh, yes. All was going well as we revved it up and we proudly drove around Hull city centre that night. Until a policeman waved us down. He gently explained to Denise that she shouldn't be driving with the interior light on. We'd forgotten to switch it off after applying our lipstick.

0: Wow, it's a song that means so much to so many performers, notably, of course, Leslie Gore, who recorded it when she was just 17 and it became her signature song. And also, of course, Dusty, who recorded it the following year, and there she was from her debut solo album, A Girl Called Dusty. You Don't Own Me. And before that, it was Johnny Mathis. Coming round to 20 to 11 at Boom.
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The Swinging Blue Jeans, You're No Good. And before that, Steve Harley and Cockney Rebel. We talked about the changing culture in the workplace, oh, in so many ways. And we do hear tales of how supervisors these days say they find it difficult to give honest feedback to their staff in case staff get upset. And I was mentioning yesterday that I do remember the culture now, some of the workplaces I've been at, where typewriters literally have been thrown across the office. I'm not joking here. And here we are. Margaret Wilson from Bath says, by contrast, she remembers working in a same place for 15 years. She says, and I never spoke to my boss and he never spoke to me. Margaret says he'd come in, walk across the office, shut his door, and that was it. This is Barbara Dixon.

0: It was the theme to the 1978 film Caravans, written by the brilliant Mike Batt and performed by the almost as brilliant, no, equally brilliant Barbara Dixon, Caravan Song. Great stuff. Right, round the corner, it's literally is some £10 poms.
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3: Good morning, it's Mike Wire. Paul Heaton sets out on a major tour next month with the Lightning Seeds and Rhiann Downey. See them at Newcastle's Utilita Arena on October the 29th. Music of the Night brings Andrew Lloyd Webber's music to Hales Owen Town Hall with West End singers on September the 24th. Paul Jones and Tom McGuinness, two originals from Manfred Mann, now the Manfreds, will be at King's Hall and Winter Garden, Ilkley on the 17th of September.
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It's the Easy Beats from Boom and Friday on my mind. Friday used to be so exciting because it could be payday and it was the last day of the working week and you were going to go out on the town with your friends, and now it's just another day, isn't it really? Mind you, the consolation about getting to our age is at least we don't get that that Sunday night sing something simple mood either.

0: From the Sky News Centre at 11, two men, including a 19-year-old and two women, have been charged with murder after a newborn baby girl was stabbed to death in Sheffield. Police were called to an address in the Winkerbank area on Sunday. A 15-year-old girl has also been charged with perverting the course of justice. Analysis of NHS England data suggests a surge in the number of children going to A&E for mental health support. It's up 36% since 2019, with the biggest increases in 6 to 9-year-olds. The Royal College of Paediatrics has called it a national crisis. Child development psychologist Dr. Katie Daubney thinks tech's partly to blame.
1: Children are accessing screens for longer, far earlier. All of these things may be contributing to making it harder for children to adapt. Because children develop an ability to regulate themselves in interaction with their environment.
0: Well, the government insists it's opening new facilities and improving help available in schools. 21 people have been killed in a bus crash in Egypt. It happened this morning in the heavily touristed South Sinai area. Ex-pop star Gary Glitter has pleaded not guilty to 8 charges of historical sex offences in the 70s and 80s. Allegations concern a girl aged between 8 and 11. Almost half of carers of those with dementia report waiting more than 6 months for a diagnosis. The Alzheimer's Society wants a national standard to ensure it happens within 18 weeks of a GP referral. Kieran Winterburns from the charity.
2: Whether it's cancer, whether it's heart disease, whether it's a dodgy knee, there are targets in place to ensure that people receive a diagnosis and then referral through to treatment in an appropriate amount of time. That doesn't exist in dementia. That target is not in place.
0: Number 10 says it's bringing forward a commission on social care reform in England. And a consumer group says it was able to create a fake listing for 10 Downing Street on Booking.com. The listing site criticised what it says was a limited test by Which. That's the latest. I'm Cam Hall.
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4: A wet day in central parts with showers moving eastwards throughout the day. Dry and bright across the southeast of England and northern Scotland, although breezy in places. Highs today of 21 degrees Celsius.
5: Good morning. 1 year, 5 songs, 1 million memories. Today's top 5. Let's think back to the way things were this weekend.

It was number three this week in 1975 from the Stylistics. Can't give you anything but my love. And before that, Leo Sayer, Moonlighting. Now, in 1971, Roger Whittaker used to host a programme on BBC Local Radio, on BBC Radio Birmingham, as was. And it was a great old show. He used to have live music on there, musicians there with arrangements by Zach Lawrence. And one day Roger said, "Hey, I tell you what, send in your poems, send in your lyrics." And one chap who responded was Ron Webster, who was a silversmith, because that's a big industry in that neck of the woods. He was a silversmith from Soley Hull. And he sent in a lovely poem called The Last Farewell. And Roger set it to music, and it was very good. In fact, it appeared on an album, and there it sat for quite a few years. And then this woman heard it. She thought, "That's good." And it just so happened that her husband was the programme director, used to run a radio station in America. And he thought it was quite good. He played it on his show, and it became a hugely popular song. It was released, it became a hit around the world, and it was number two this week in 1975 here.

0: The story goes it was Rod Stewart's then girlfriend who recommended he pay a little more attention to the work of the Sutherland Brothers, and he recorded their song Sailing, number one this week in 1975. Fashions in 75, we were well into the thrust of 70s fashions for women. It was midi and maxi dresses with bold floral prints or loose flowing peasant style silhouettes and Laura Ashley. For blokes, it was knitted woolly tank tops in, yes, the colours, we remember this, orange, lime green and purple. Top five back tomorrow.
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15: Boom Radio High Street History. Spa began in the Netherlands in 1932 thanks to 34-year-old Adrian van Well. Its name was an acronym of a Dutch phrase which translates roughly to all benefit from joint cooperation. The idea was independent shops benefiting from collective purchasing, distribution and advertising. It entered the UK in 1957, giving a boost to smaller shops just as supermarkets started to arrive. High Street History.

Fine Young Cannibals, She Drives Me Crazy. And before that, it was Helen Shapiro on Boom. Now, blood donations. This is turning into a bit of a contest. Glenice Bone from Glenparva says, I've just donated my 158th donation. I'm nearly 80, she says, and I'll continue to donate for as long as I can. And Francis in Hailsham, I'm 80, and I've just donated my 117th pint of blood. I can make 120, says Francis. Yes, you go for it.

It's Mary Wilson from Boom and Come On Out. Right, looking at our anniversary file today, which is not something I do very often, here's a date you'll recognise. 1666, 360 years ago today, the Great Fire of London began, famously in that bakery shop on Pudding Lane. And the only reason I recognise it is, as a little lad, I had to learn a poem about it for an appearance on the very new BBC local radio station. It's my first ever appearance. And you know what it's like with party pieces? You once learned, you never forget them, even though nowadays you probably put that bit of your brain to better use, frankly. There's a thread. Which thing did you once learn that stuck in your brain that you'd prefer to forget, if you could? This is Boom Radio UK. Here he comes, old Blondie. It's David So.

0: David Soul going in with my eyes open. Hello to Gail Dutfield from Smethwick, Birmingham. Hello to your mum, Anne Longford. And Gail says she's really grateful for all you do and all you have done for the past few months. I suspect those words doing a bit of heavy lifting. So well done, Anne, and you are much appreciated. Right, it's 20 minutes to David Hamilton.
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It's Gloria Jones and the original Tainted Love. Before that, it was Elton and Part-Time Love. Right, vaccinations years ago, queuing up at school. Oh no, you're next. Here's one from Bournemouth, from Karen Carpenter. And Karen says, I remember hiding in the toilets to avoid the needle. It didn't work though, confesses Karen. The caretaker had to climb over the door to get me out. I still don't like needles, she says.

0: Billy Ocean and Caribbean Queen. If you're a new listener to Boom and you're wondering what's happening, well, join the club. It's all stuff and nonsense here at Boom. We do have our programme details in the pages of the Radio Times, but I can tell you at 2 o'clock this afternoon, it's an old pirate radio broadcaster, the great Roger Day. He's on from 2 o'clock, including at 3 o'clock, Six from the 60s.
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It's Bowie on Boom and the Gene Genie. And rumour has it, actually, that Bowie used to tune in to Top of the Pops just to get fashion inspiration from David Hamilton, who follows the news at 12 o'clock today. And actually, I've just been looking through the list of Bowie's appearances on Top of the Pops. I'm pretty sure, actually, Bowie never appeared on an edition hosted by David Hamilton. Oh, no. Bowie would sit at home washing it very carefully, I suspect. David Hamilton entertains next. I'll see you tomorrow morning at 10.

0: From the Sky News Centre at midday, two men, including a 19-year-old and two women, have been charged with murder after a baby girl was stabbed to death in Sheffield. They're due in court today, Barry Weir reports.
1: The four defendants plus a 15-year-old girl are also accused of perverting the course of justice by trying to cover up the newborn's death. The baby girl was found by police in the Winkobank area of the city on Sunday morning after a search of a home. Two other women arrested on suspicion of murder remain on bail.
0: Andy Burnham's about to face MPs in his first go at Prime Minister's questions. The economy and devolution to English regions took centre stage during a three-hour stint in the Commons yesterday. Welsh First Minister Lina Pioraworth says his government in Cardiff needs its own arrangements to empower people.
2: I think it's very important that the Prime Minister understands the difference between a nation and a region of England. We need a strong Senedd, a strong Welsh government in order to make that happen. And that is a point that I made very, very directly to the Prime Minister. And he gets it, I think.
0: Meanwhile, the interest rate investors' demand for short and long-term government borrowings ticked up again after yesterday's 28-year high. The Mayor of London, Lord Sadiq Khan, says he's been scammed after he was found guilty of failing to tax a car he denies owning. The DVLA's reviewing the case. There's been an increase in children, most notably 6 to 9-year-olds, going to A&E for crisis support for their mental health. The Royal College of Paediatrics and Child Health has analysed NHS data in England. Poundland could have a new owner before Christmas. It's thought its current parent company's looking to agree a deal before the busy trading period. And Matthew Perry's life is to be explored in a new three-part Netflix documentary. The actor, best known for playing Chandler Bing in Friends, died from the effects of ketamine in 2023. Titled The One with Matthew Perry, the series will feature previously unseen family archive footage. That's the latest. I'm Cam Hall.
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4: A wet day in central parts with showers moving eastward throughout the day. Dry and bright across southeast England and northern Scotland. Highs today of 21 degrees Celsius.

Blondie and Sunday Girl. Good afternoon. Thank you to David Lloyd. Talking about David Bowie watching Top of the Pops to get fashion tips from me. That is the funniest thing I've ever heard.

0: Luther Vandross, Never Too Much, following Manfred Mann and Fox on the Run. Now, here's a question for music buffs. Yesterday, I played Night Fever by the Bee Gees on Barry Gibb's birthday. And in the Million Sellers last night, I played Honky Cat by Elton John. What did those two records have in common? I'll give you the answer towards the end of the programme.
1: It's David Hamilton's

The free electric band, Albert Hammond, who wrote so many great songs. He wrote The Air That I Breathe, When I Need You, One Moment in Time, and kept that one for himself. And why not? It did well. It was in the top 20 of 1973. And now on Boom, a little made-up fanfare for a new record. I just

0: They are the Lemon Twigs. That's the brothers, Brian and Michael, from Hicksville, Long Island. And that's their new record there, I Just Can't Get Over Losing You.
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6: Falkirk. A town situated in Scotland's Forth Valley, Falkirk stands at the junction of the Forth and Clyde canals. Two impressive landmarks stand close by, the Falkirk Wheel, a rotating boat lift, and the Kelpies, a pair of monumental steel horses' heads. Falkirk Football Club never lost a game in the 2023-24 League One season. 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

Lindsay DePaul featuring my old pal Ed Stewart, good old Stewpot. Won't Somebody Dance With Me? And they followed Bob Dylan and Lay Lady Lay. Today's star on the Best of British is Lester's favourite son. He moved there at the age of 10 after being born in British India. He even holds the freedom of the city of Leicester. It's Engelbert Humperdinck.

Engelbert Humperdinck. That's hard to believe, isn't it? Engel, a man without love. I can tell you he's got a new single out, which you will be hearing on Boom. Now, this in from Peter Johnson, who says a couple of my friends are having a joint party for Chinese New Year and Burns Night called Chinese Burns Night. I wasn't keen, but they've twisted my arm.

0: Patty Austin and James Ingram, Baby Come To Me. And before Patty and James, it was the Dells and I Can Sing a Rainbow. Peter Johnson also sends me this. A man was arrested yesterday after falling into a combine harvester. He's due to be bailed tomorrow.
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0: World Shut Your Mouth. That is Julian Cope. Julian Cope, who grew up in Tamworth. We had a lovely time in Tamworth in May at the Assembly Rooms with my Evening With show. A lot of people have asked when we're going to do another one. So I have a date for your diary. This time, we're heading south for an afternoon show. The date is Sunday, the 8th of November, and the venue is the Concord Club in Eastleigh, Hampshire. Hope to see you there on the 8th of November.
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6: Good afternoon, it's Mike Wire. Kiki Dee, the first British artist signed to Motown Records in 1970, will be at Katie Fitzgerald's in Stourbridge on September the 12th alongside her acoustic partner and guitarist Carmelo Lugeri. Van Morrison, the legendary Northern Irish singer-songwriter, is playing a highly anticipated five-night residency starting September the 23rd at Olympia, London. Todd Rundgren plays Cadogan Hall, London on the 9th of September.
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The Supremes and The Happening. Happening next, the news and the weather. Then I'll be back with more great music, including two birthday people on record, two keyboard players whose birthdays we remember today. This is Chicago.

0: From the Sky News Centre at 1, four people, including a 19-year-old man, have been charged with the murder of a newborn baby girl in Sheffield. Police found her body in the Winkerbank area of the city on Sunday morning. A 15-year-old girl is also accused of perverting the course of justice. The Prime Minister insists he's taking the action necessary to get to the country's debt costs down. At his first PMQs, Andy Burnham's been questioned by the Conservative leader about savings he intends to bring in. Yesterday, the rate investors' demand to lend to the government hit a 28-year high. Tory leader Kemi Badenoch says people are nervous because the government talks about spending but not cuts.
1: The markets are clearly worried that we now have a spendthrift Prime Minister who wants to say yes to everyone but cannot tell us where the money is coming from. He needs to pay for all his new promises.
0: A convicted killer's admitted murdering his friend in South London on New Year's Eve. 48-year-old Daniel Levy had previously stabbed and set his grandmother on fire in 2000. The European Commission chief says an attempted drone attack in eastern Germany will not be tolerated.
2: We are in a new era of European security. European investment in defence strengthens NATO and re-energises our industrial base. We will continue and we will deter anyone who attacks our freedom and our security.
0: Ursula von der Leyen claims it marks a new escalation against the continent from Russia. She says last month's attack, which grounded flights at Leipzig airport, used military-grade material and could have caused deaths if successful. Child mental health experts are warning more youngsters are reaching crisis point. Some six-year-olds have been waiting to be seen in A&D departments in England. And France's president will join the King, Queen and Prime Minister in walking the length of the Bayeux Tapestry this afternoon. It's on display in the British Museum for the next year. That's the latest. I'm Cam Hall.
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5: A wet day in central parts with showers moving eastward throughout the day. Dry and bright across southeast England and northern Scotland. Highs today of 21 degrees Celsius.
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0: Rush Conway, he did enjoy a good tinkle, and he was number one in 1959 with Side Saddle. And we're playing that on the anniversary of his birthday. He was born Trevor Stanford in Bristol on the 2nd of September 1925. The peak of his career was between 1957 and 1963, when he had 20 hit singles, making him one of the most successful instrumentalists of all time.
1: One ticket, please. Lord, mercy, everybody's here.
2: Hey, what's going on, man?
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2: She's at home.
1: Yeah, she

Rosie Vaylor coming in with a magic smile. A second keyboard player whose birthday we remember today is Billy Preston. He was born in Houston, Texas, 80 years ago today, the 2nd of September 1946. The Beatles were great admirers of his and even at one time thought of making him the fifth Beatle. He played on tracks like Get Back, Let It Be, and even on The Long and Winding Road. Here he is on a record produced by George Harrison.

0: Billy Preston, on the anniversary of his birthday, 80 years ago today. That's the way God planned it. Boom Radio, we are booming out across the UK. Look at that time. It's 16 minutes past one. Time we got on with this.
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0: Kathy O'Connell in Bridge North says, I was 15, he was 19, April 1976, Eurovision night party in a friend's garage. My broken bracelet, Terry fixed it. He drove a Bond Bug, bright orange. We married on the 30th of August 1980, 46 years ago. This song won Eurovision on the night of the party.

0: Brotherhood of Man, Save Your Kisses for Me, the song that won Eurovision on the night that Kathy and Terry met. And they've just celebrated their 46th wedding anniversary in Bridgnorth. I remember Bridgnorth. I did my square bashing there in the RAF. That camp will have been long gone now.
1: They say the originals are always the best. Here at Boom, you can judge because we play so many. And our Rob Jones specialises in them. Catch him from 10 on Saturday morning.
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5: 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It was when I was in Dick's and we realised we hadn't got any music and we went and bought a radio and a cassette. It was a Japanese make and I thought it was so cool. And in fact, I've still got it, still does the job.
1: 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Boom Radio. We're here because you were there.

Cliff Richard and My Pretty One. And once again, many thanks for your lovely emails about the Cliff Chart on Monday. So glad you enjoyed it. Before Cliff, it was the Rolling Stones' Let's Spend the Night Together. Now, today's story behind the song and a question. Who was the fool on the hill? We know it was Primrose Hill, where Paul McCartney was walking his dog Martha, when he noticed that Martha was missing. Paul had been talking to a friend, and they bumped into a stranger who remarked on the wonderful view of London. A few seconds later, the man disappeared. There were no trees for cover, and the crest of the hill was somewhere above. So it's a mystery, and one for the Magical Mystery Tour. What happened to the fool on the hill?

The Beatles and The Fool on the Hill. Now, Johnny Hates Jazz have a new record out featuring Jackie Graham. We got it here at Boom. It's called Soul Believer.

0: Believer.
1: Soul Believer, it's called. It was Jackie Graham with Johnny Hates Jazz, and it's new on Boom. And coming up next, one of the biggest stars and one of the most popular recording artists that we play on Boom.
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Eric Carmen, She Did It, following Billy Fury. Last Night Was Made for Love, But Where Were You? Now, yesterday on the programme, I played Night Fever by the Bee Gees on Barry Gibb's birthday. And in the Million Sellers last night, I played Honky Cat by Elton John. And earlier on the programme, I asked you what those two records have in common. And some Boom listeners, very smart Boom listeners, came up with the answer. They were both recorded at the Chateau de Rouville studios outside Paris. So, you know your stuff.

0: 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And before Natalie, it was The Platters, Red Sails in the Sunset. The Platters, probably America's most successful vocal group of the 1950s. They had so many hits, so many million sellers.
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The Tremolos, Me and My Life. Roger Day is the next man up on Boom right after the news and the weather. And I'm going to leave the last words today to Sparky Markey in Kingswood, who says, have you heard the song about the pork sausage? It's a banger. Boom, boom.

0: From the Sky News Centre at 2, Tiger Woods has been banned from driving for 5 years following a car crash in Florida in March. He's pleaded no contest to reckless and careless driving after initially denying driving under the influence. Two men and two women have been remanded in custody after appearing in court charged with murdering a newborn baby in Sheffield. Post-mortem tests show the girl, who was found in the Winkerbank area on Sunday, died from stab wounds. The Tory leader says markets are charging the UK more to borrow because they see a Prime Minister who can't control spending. The issue of how tightly Andy Burnham is going to hold the purse strings was central during his first PMQs in the Commons. He gave his optimistic outlook for the way forward, though.
1: Positivity, Mr. Speaker, a sense of possibility, growth in every postcode. Let this country believe in itself again. Let people have some hope. And that is what this government will do.
0: More than 1 in 10 children aged 13 to 15 say they've received sexual messages online in the past year. 25% of girls who received such messages said they came from an adult. London Mayor Sadiq Khan claims he's the victim of a scam after he was convicted of failing to tax a car. He says he doesn't own the Nissan Micra involved, and the DVLA's launched an investigation. Arthur Ferry is out of the US Open. The Wimbledon semi-finalist was beaten in straight sets by Lorenzo Musetti in New York. The British tennis number one says it was a disappointing performance.
2: I was a bit short today, didn't serve so well. I think that was the main difference. He served really well and I was struggling in that regard. Yeah, just didn't manage to kind of get the engine fully going, and it is what it is, and ready to move forward.
0: Elsewhere, top men's seed Alexander Zverev got past Lorenzo Sonego in 5 sets. That's the latest. I'm Kat Suave.
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4: A wet day in central parts with showers moving eastward throughout the day. Dry and bright across southeast England and northern Scotland. Highs today of 21 degrees Celsius.

Good afternoon. Hi, hello, how are you? This is the Thinner Racket Spinner, Roger Twiggaday, for Boom Radio for this Wednesday afternoon. Thank you so much for joining me. Hope you're having a good day. It's always a pleasure to be with you. And thank you very much to David Hammondson. And I did like the comment from Sarky Markey. It did make me laugh. Kicking off with a very appropriate song, Herman's Hermits and I'm Into Something Good, which I hope you are.

Boom Radio and Hot Chocolate first, So You Win Again, and then Tina Turner and Steamy Windows. That title always reminds me of my parents when I was working at Radio Luxembourg. To get better reception of the station, they used to have to drive out to the wilds of Kent to get better reception. And they used to sit there with a flask, drinking tea, of course, and the windows got steamed up. And bearing in mind they were in the 60s, and the police went by one time, and they thought there was a couple in there up to no good. So they knocked on the window, and most shocked when they saw my 60-year-old parents just listening to little old me.

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How about you? The Spencer Davis Group and Gimme Some Loving. Here's Daniel O'Donnell from an LP he had out last year called Now and Then, and the track is The Girl on Bedsit Avenue.

0: When we first left home, we all lived in bedsits, did we not? Very appropriate. Daniel O'Donnell and the girl on Bedsit Avenue.
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2: 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Through the 70s and 80s, I used to wake up London. Now, it's my pleasure to be with you wherever you are in the UK. But hopefully things are a little more relaxed in the mornings these days. You know how it is.
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8: 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Shipston-on-Stour is a town in the Stratford-on-Avon district of Warwickshire. Robin Gibb of the Bee Gees mentioned Shipston in his song Cold Be My Days in Shipston-on-Stour. The song was recorded in 1970, but not released until 2015 for the unfinished album Sing Slowly Sisters. Boom Radio, across the UK, including Shipston-on-Stour.

Boom Radio and the second hit from the Applejacks, And Like Dreamers Do, written by Paul McCartney. More like that after 3 o'clock, six in the 60s. And before that, the Doobie Brothers and What a Fool Believes. Nice to hear from you, Phil and Anne Smith, who say, I hope you're well. Yeah, I'm feeling chipper, actually. I thought I'd send you a message, as you gave us a mention last year. We're on holiday in Catalonia, and we're away again soon. We're going with our granddaughter, Penelope. She's 12. With the boom tunes booming, we are hoping to convert her to listening to proper music. Good for you. Perhaps you'll like this from Cher.

Boom Radio with Cher, and if I could turn back time, definitely it would be 1966. Wouldn't it be great if we had a time machine that can do stuff like that? What year would you go back to? This is sad, although I don't like skiing that much. Ski Sunday on the BBC has been axed. They're getting rid of most sport on that station, aren't they? Here's the main ingredient.

0: It's one of those records that everyone thinks was a hit in the UK. It wasn't. Was it America? The main ingredient, and everybody plays the fool. I get paid for it.
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Roger Federer, Boom Radio, and it wasn't a hit for the original artist, Carla Thomas, but was for Rachel Sweet with B-A-B-Y Baby, and before that, the Everly Brothers and Cathy's Clown. Now, that sort of music I've just played is appropriate for what I'm about to tell you. Here at Boom, we're partnering this year with That'll Be the Day. It is the longest-running touring theatre show celebrating music from the 50s to the 80s. I've got to see that next time I come to the UK. There are electrifying performances, nostalgic hits and comedy sketches. It's a great night out and a brand new version of the show too. 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And let's see, perhaps you were at the Redditch Palace Theatre last night. Bet it was a great show. And tonight it's at Newark-on Trent, the Palace Theatre. And the Thursday this week, it's on at the Halfron in Newton Town. Evil.

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I'm here until 4 o'clock. Now, here's a Northern Soul classic recorded by a lady who was 14 at the time, Lorraine Silver, and Lost Summer Love.

0: Did I get your hips swinging? I couldn't, of course. I'm not allowed to do that. Lorraine Silver, Andy, Lost Summer Love. Ah, oh, we've all had that.
1: 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Now, who do you know who also might like what we do? 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

0: From the Sky News Centre at 3, former world number one golfer Tiger Woods has been banned from driving but avoided a jail term following a crash in Florida in March. After initially denying driving under the influence, he agreed to plead no contest to lesser charges. Four people have appeared in court and been remanded in custody, charged with the murder of a baby in Sheffield. The girl, known only as Baby S, was found stabbed to death at the weekend. The Prime Minister insists previous Conservative governments are to blame for recent market turmoil. Andy Burnham's faced questions over his spending plans at his first PMQs. The Tory leader suggested investors are nervous because he's made promises without explaining how he'll pay for them. Lib Dem leader Sir Ed Davey offered his own solution.
1: Join the single market, get a new deal with Europe, and cut costs for families, businesses and government. It's the bold step our country desperately needs.
0: Children as young as six have gone to A&E departments in England seeking help with their mental health. Analysis of NHS data shows a third more under-18s are attending compared to 2019. Child development psychologist Dr. Katie Daubney thinks tech is to blame.
2: Children are accessing screens for longer, far earlier. All of these things may be contributing to making it harder for children to adapt, because children develop an ability to regulate themselves in interaction with their environment.
0: The government insists it's opening new facilities. The Mayor of London, Lord Sadiq Khan, says he's been scammed after he was found guilty of failing to tax a car he denies owning. The DVLA's reviewing the case. And Booking.com's been accused of systemic security failures after listing stays at 10 Downing Street, which says it was able to advertise the famous address as a one-bedroom apartment. That's the latest. I'm Kat Suave.
3: 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I'll be on tour this autumn celebrating 60 years of music. 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You're a bad dog, baby,
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5: Mostly cloudy with outbreaks of rain and drizzle, most persistent in the far north and northwest. A rather warm and humid night to come, lows 13 degrees Celsius.

digging out some special records for you this afternoon. I hope you didn't say that makes a change. It's Six from the 60s at Boom Radio. Brian Hyland and Ginny Come Lately, and Dusty before that. Some of Your Lovin'.

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8: Dundee. Scotland's fourth largest city stands on the River Tay. The RRS Discovery, the ship that took Scott to the Antarctic, is berthed there. Dundee is famous for its comic books, including The Beano, which recently celebrated its 85th anniversary. And the world's worst poet, William Topaz McGonagall, wrote some of his worst poetry there. Boom Radio across the UK, including Dundee.

I think the backing vocalists sound in pain there, don't they? Boom Radio with Orchestral Manoeuvres in the Dark and Joan of Arc. Perhaps Joan was the one shrieking. And the Carpenters before that with Top of the World, and I hope you do feel that. Alan Walcombe does, because I mentioned a charity he was organising the other week. You raised £350 for donkeys. We're quite chuffed, actually, because we went to an event and helped to raise nearly £1,000 for cancer research.

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Satisfaction guaranteed, I hope so. Harold Melvin and the Blue Notes for that Jackie Wilson and Your Love Keeps Lifting Me Higher. I am enjoying the new version of Trigger Point, which has gone from the BBC to ITV. I think this is one of the best storylines.

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Earlier on, I gave you a couple of wrong dates, actually, for things you could go to tonight, but now I can tell you that tonight, the Pavilion Theatre in Weymouth, the show is on, so hope you have a good time for that. And tomorrow in Yeovil at the Westlands.

0: More Northern Soul. I think you enjoyed that. That's Brooke Combe and Your Love Was Made of Stone. She's appearing at Portsmouth Victoria Festival soon.
1: 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A month? 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

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And before that, the Isleys, Harvest for the World. Happy birthday to a good friend from Maidstone, Peter Ludgate, who used to make cricket balls for the England cricket team and others, and ran a couple of sports shops as well. Good lad, actually. Back in the 80s, remember those rotten winters we had when nobody could move? He had a 4x4, and he used to give me a lift to Maidstone so I could broadcast on Invicta Radio. And also, speaking of radio, Hans Knott used to run get-togethers for us old pirates in Holland and runs newsletters occasionally about what's happening with offshore radio. Good lad. OK, I'll see you tomorrow from 2 through to 4, 6 from the 60s after the 3 o'clock news. Nicky Horn will be here after the 4 o'clock news. I'd like to say if you enjoyed it, Roger Day. If you didn't, it was Lloyd Carner. Don't worry, we won't play any of his records on this station.

0: From the Sky News Centre at 4, Tiger Woods has been fined and banned from driving after a car crash near his Florida home in March. The 15-time major golf winner had denied driving under the influence but entered a plea deal on lesser charges. State Attorney Thomas Bacadals issued this warning.
1: Of all the people in the world who should not get behind the wheel of the car, it's the gentleman who is one of the most recognizable faces on the planet. Somebody will see him, whether it's in Georgia or Nevada or New York or where have you.
0: Four people have appeared in court charged with the murder of a newborn girl in Sheffield. The infant, known only as Baby S, was found with 33 stab wounds on Sunday. Andy Burnham's refused to rule out future tax rises during his first Prime Minister's questions in the Commons. The PM blamed the Conservatives for the state of the economy and the rising cost of borrowing. The European Commission chief says an attempted drone attack in eastern Germany will not be tolerated.
2: We are in a new era of European security. European investment in defence strengthens NATO and re-energises our industrial base. We will continue and we will deter anyone who attacks our freedom and our security.
0: Ursula von der Leyen claims it marks a new escalation against the continent from Russia. She says last month's attack, which grounded flights at Leipzig airport, could have caused deaths if successful. Former footballer Joey Barton's appeared in court and was told he won't face trial over an alleged assault until next year. He denies causing grievous bodily harm with intent outside a golf club in Huyton in Merseyside in March. And Emmanuel Macron will join the King, Queen and Prime Minister to view the Bayeux Tapestry at the British Museum later. The 70-metre-long record of the Norman Conquest is back in Britain for the first time in almost 1,000 years. That's the latest. I'm Kat Suave.
3: Ramstuck. St. Paul's architect who shares his name with a bird. Four letters.
4: That's Wren. Christopher Wren.
3: Oh, well done. How do you know that?
4: I've just joined my local art society. They have expert talks every month. Last month's lecture was on the architecture of London.
5: Fill in the blanks. 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
6: Mostly cloudy with outbreaks of rain and drizzle, most persistent in the far north and northwest. A rather warm and humid night to come, especially in the south, with lows of 14 degrees.

Those lyrics to Waterloo Sunset were so important to Ray Davies, and being the private person he is, he was afraid to show those lyrics to the rest of the band before they were in the studio recording his vocal. So they recorded the backing track, but they didn't know at the time what the lyrics were until he sang them. And as an added piece of security, or some might say paranoia, that no one would see those lyrics, he wrote them in a private diary that no one else was allowed to see. It's been described as the most beautiful song in the English language. And this is pretty beautiful too.

Good afternoon. You're listening to Boom. Hi, I'm Mr. Orn. With Queen, These Are the Days of Our Lives, and James Taylor taking us down that country road. On Sunday, I don't know if you saw the Sunday Times, and yesterday in The Guardian, there are interviews with Mary Austin, who's written a book about Freddie Mercury, the love of her life. It's called Freddie Mercury, Life and Lyrics. And it's a book that combines his lyrics in their original scratchy form. So you see Freddie's handwriting. And it's her observations on the relationship between both the lyrics and Freddie, and the relationship between Freddie and herself. Now, they were, as you can imagine, an unlikely couple. You know, Freddie was loud, flamboyant, confident, and of course, supremely camp. Mary was the opposite. She was quite inhibited. He was gay, and she was strictly heterosexual. He was a rock star in one of the most successful groups the world has ever seen. And before she became his lover, confidant, and PA, she was a shop assistant, a manager at the hippie clothing store Bieber in Kensington High Street. And when Freddie died, he left Mary Austin 50% of his estate and his house in Kensington. I've ordered the book, but do read the Guardian feature. It's not paywalled, because it is, this feature in the Guardian, in Freddie's own words, fabulous, darling.

0: 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Lorraine Ellison, Stay With Me Baby, and the great Tony Bennett, I Want To Be Around.
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1: The first time I got crucified on stage, it was very emotional for me too. 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I think it had that effect on the audience too. Every night I'd go up there and I'd be crucified and I could hear people sobbing in the audience. So it meant a lot to a lot of people.
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7: 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Our Price Records was founded in 1971 on London's Finchley Road, initially called the Tape Revolution, focusing on selling cassettes and 8-tracks. 5 years later, it became Our Price, moving into vinyl and then CDs. By the 80s, it was second only to Woolworths as a record and tape retailer. Get down to Our Price. It was ultimately sold to Virgin, and Our Price closed its final High Street store in 2004. High Street History.

One of the great things about Robert Palmer was that he could easily take the mickey out of himself. He never took himself too seriously. And he knew how ridiculous some of the songs that he sang were. Just look at the video for Addicted to Love and look at his face, you know, in that famous video. And you know that he's in on the joke. And with that one, I didn't mean to turn you on. He recorded that one really as a joke as well, because he found the lyrics faintly ridiculous. It was written for a young woman to sing. And Robert Palmer flipped the whole thing around so that the song was coming from a 40-year-old man to a much younger woman. Robert Palmer, and I didn't mean to turn you on. Of course he did. George Harrison before that. And what's so funny about Peace, Love and Understanding?

Joe Harrop, who has been championed by the great Iggy Pop. Joe Harrop featuring Lady Blackbird and Smoke Inside a Jar.

0: Isn't that great? Still is. Creedence Clearwater Revival, Have You Ever Seen the Rain? Now, next here on Boom, a song that David Essex actually turned down before it became a huge hit with the Foundations. Now, Essex didn't turn it down because he disliked the song. It was because he didn't like the title.
1: What do I do now? This can't be happening now.
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Rhyming Simon on Boom late in the evening. And the Foundations are with that song that David Essex turned down because he didn't like the title Build Me Up Buttercup. You're listening to Boom and Gilbert O'Sullivan. He's celebrating 60 years of music with a major UK tour this autumn. He is one of Britain's most distinctive singer-songwriters, once seen on Top of the Pops wearing those short trousers, once seen, never forgotten. He'll be doing some much-loved classics and new material as well from a new album that's released in November. 60 Years of Music Tour visits venues across the UK, culminating at the London Palladium on November the 8th. For dates and tickets, go to this website, gilbertosullivan.co.uk.

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6: Good afternoon, it's Mike Wire. Kiki Dee, the first British artist signed to Motown Records in 1970, will be at Katie Fitzgerald's in Stourbridge on September the 12th, alongside her acoustic partner and guitarist Carmelo Lugeri. Van Morrison, the legendary Northern Irish singer-songwriter, is playing a highly anticipated five-night residency starting September the 23rd at Olympia, London. Todd Rundgren plays Cadogan Hall, London on the 9th of September.
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1: Nina Simone's original barely dented the charts, but it took the Animals speeding it up a year later to turn that into a song that everyone now assumes was theirs from the start. Good afternoon. 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

0: From the Sky News Centre at 5, Tiger Woods has been handed a 5-year driving ban and a $1,500 fine after a car crash in March. The former golf number one was arrested after his car rolled over in a collision with a pickup truck in Florida. He denied driving under the influence but agreed to lesser charges. This was the moment he was detained.
1: I was looking down at my phone. Okay. I've already changed the radio station. Mm-hmm. And I hit.
2: So at this time, if you believe your normal faculties are impaired, okay, and you're under the unknown substance, okay, so at this time you're under arrest for DUI, yes, sir.
0: Two men and two women have appeared in court charged with murder after a baby girl was found stabbed to death at a house in Sheffield. They've been remanded in custody until tomorrow following the incident in Winkerbank on Sunday. The King, Queen, Prime Minister and the French President are all heading out for a night at the British Museum to see the Bayeux Tapestry. The 70-metre-long record of the Norman Conquest is back in Britain for the first time in almost 1,000 years. Andy Burnham told MPs it was cooperation with France that made the loan possible.
3: The loaning of the tapestry is a great example of French-British cooperation, the same cooperation that has helped us reduce summer small boat crossings to a 7-year low.
0: Former footballer Joey Barton's been told he won't face trial over an alleged assault until next year. He denies causing grievous bodily harm with intent outside a golf club in Highton in Merseyside in March. London Mayor Sadiq Khan claims he's the victim of a scam after he was convicted of failing to tax a car. He says he doesn't own the Nissan Micra involved and the DVLA's launched an investigation. And Uber's cutting around 3,300 jobs, around 10% of its workforce. The company's planning to invest more than $10 billion in robo-taxis. That's the latest. I'm Kat Suave.
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5: Mostly cloudy with outbreaks of rain and drizzle, most persistent in the far north and northwest. A rather warm and humid night to come, especially in the south, with lows of 14 degrees.
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8: Don't fight it. He's smaller than all of us.

So very sensual. Carole King from Tapestry and I Feel the Earth Move. Good afternoon, we're Boom. I mentioned Freddie Mercury earlier in the show and it's just reminded me of a story that I have told before on the air, but if you want to hear a bit of goss about Kenny Everett, Freddie Mercury, Cleo Rockus and Princess Diana, then no flipping. I'll reveal all after the next pair of tunes.

Kate Bush. Marvellous. And this woman's work. And Mason Williams, who was a comedy writer for the Smothers Brothers, and that was Classical Gas. So this story about Kenny Everett, Freddie Mercury, Cleo Rockus, and Princess Diana, picture this. Kenny Everett's flat in Notting Hill in the late 1980s. Freddie Mercury turns up because Kenny has rung him and said, "Fred, Di's here, come on over, because we're watching the Golden Girls." And yes, that Di was Princess Diana. She had struck up a genuine friendship with Everett and his co-star Cleo Rockus. And this was the sort of friendship where she turned up for lunch, you know, just to hear the showbiz goss, and they in turn wanted to know what was going on at the palace. Now, usually, Diana would head home, but not this time. She actually asked them where they were all going, and they said, "Well, we're going to the Royal Vauxhall Tavern, one of London's most famous gay pubs." And she said, "Oh, I'd love to come with you." Now, Kenny tried to warn her off and said, "Darling, there are lots of big, hairy men there who fight." But Diana was having none of it. So the three of them built her a disguise on the spot. A camouflage army jacket, borrowed from Cleo's brother, a leather cap of Kenny's, and a pair of aviator sunglasses off Freddie's own face. Now, Cleo's memoir, I think, puts it best when she says, "We decided that the most photographed woman on earth might, in the half-light, just about pass for a rather eccentrically dressed gay male model."

0: And Gary Moore made, you know, some serious money from that, but it also cost him a lot of money. A German court ruled that he'd lifted part of that guitar riff from an obscure 1974 track, and they ordered him to pay serious damages. Now, Gary, and people used to joke that he had his wallet on a time lock, Gary Moore was not a happy bunny.
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6: Dudley. The town's called the capital of the Black Country, born from its strong links to industry. Episodes of Peaky Blinders were filmed at the Black Country Living Museum, and Laurel and Hardy played here, staying at the Station Hotel. The Titanic's anchor was produced in Dudley, and Sue Lawley was born here, as was Ian Messiter, creator of Just a Minute. Boom Radio, across the UK, including Dudley.

Freedom Bus from Sheryl Crow. Now let me play you today's Perfect 10. Jack Loughton is a boomer in Prestbury in Cheltenham. Jack, afternoon. Chosen a real beauty as Jack, a Poco Rose of Cimarron. Jack says, I first heard this track on Johnny Walker's Drive Time show on Radio 2 around 2009. And the distinctive atmosphere of timing with guitar, vocals and banjo kept the hair on the back of my neck bristling. Jack, thank you for choosing that. And I was going to say, what a wonderful show Johnny Walker's Drive Time show was on Radio 2. And it was just terrible the way that he was treated. Anyway, let me play this. Today's Perfect 10, Poco and Rose of Cimarron.

0: It was only until about 10 minutes ago that I was actually curious who Rose of Cimarron was. And she was apparently, you know, a real person. She was Rose Dunn. And the story goes, and this does seem to be kosher, Rose Dunn nursed a Wild West outlaw back to health after he'd been shot, only for her own brothers, who were working as bounty hunters, to shoot him dead in front of her house. Don't you just hate it when that happens?
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Well, that's me almost done. Men at Work and Down Under. I'm Mr. Orne. Thanks for listening. Jane's next. Have a lovely evening and keep booming.

0: From the Sky News Centre at 6, Tiger Woods has been fined and banned from driving after a car crash near his Florida home in March. The 15-time major golf winner had denied driving under the influence but entered a plea deal on lesser charges. State Attorney Thomas Bacadals issued this warning.
1: Of all the people in the world who should not get behind the wheel of the car, it's the gentleman who is one of the most recognizable faces on the planet. Somebody will see him, whether it's in Georgia or Nevada or New York or where have you.
0: A British woman has been stabbed to death at a hotel in Portugal. Police were called to the incident in Albufeira last night, where it's understood the 34-year-old had been staying with her partner and child. The French president's meeting the king at the British Museum this evening as the Bayeux Tapestry goes on display. The 70-metre embroidery tells the story of the Norman conquest in 1066 and is in the UK for the first time in nearly 1,000 years. Tickets to see it have sold out. Medieval historian Emily Winkler understands the enthusiasm.
2: The fact that there's this immediate access to the story, this immediate recognition, and that it's something that has a sort of collective hold on the imagination going back to school, I think is one of the things that resonates with people of all ages.
0: Meanwhile, the Prime Minister's insisted rising borrowing costs and turbulent markets are down to the Tories' record. During his first PMQs, he's insisted the economy is turning the corner. Gary Glitters pleaded not guilty to historical sex offences. The former pop star's due to stand trial next year, accused of abusing a girl in the 70s and 80s. And London's mayor says a conviction for failing to tax a car is because he's been the victim of a scam. The DVLA's investigating after Lord Sadiq Khan said he didn't own the Nissan Micra and didn't live at the Gordon Ramsay restaurant where letters were sent. That's the latest. I'm Kat Suave.
3: Hello, Gilbert O'Sullivan here. I'll be on tour this autumn celebrating 60 years of music. I'll be performing many of the songs you know and love, together with tracks from

0: For all tour dates and ticket info, visit gilbertosullivan.co.uk.
1: Mostly cloudy with outbreaks of rain and drizzle, most persistent in the far north and northwest. A rather warm and humid night to come, especially in the south, with lows of 14 degrees.

Brenda Lee, Here Comes That Feeling, and The Beatles, She Loves You. Two great songs from the 60s, getting us underway as ever. Hello, good evening, I'm Jane Markham. Big thank you to Mr. Orne, he's back tomorrow at 4, and here are the Bee Gees.

Kirsty MacColl's A New England, and before that, the Bee Gees and Nights on Broadway. It is the 360th anniversary of, well, it has to be big, if we are remembering it after 360 years. And yes, it is big. It's the Great Fire of London, started in that bakery on Pudding Lane and spread rapidly through the older timber-built city of London. I really ought to defer to my primary school age great nieces and nephews if I want any more details, because it is still taught at school today and they love it. My sister-in-law, their grandmother, took them to see the monument and Pudding Lane and the plaque commemorating the fire, and they were so excited. Lots of photos were taken. There's also a set of concrete blocks, which I've never visited, with the famous nursery rhyme etched on them. You know, London's burning, London's burning. I wonder where I did put my old recorder.

0: 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Before that, Freddie and the Dreamers, You Were Made For Me.
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0: Chris Rea, Josephine, and before that, Life is a Minestrone from 10cc. 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
2: Hello, I'm Matt Steele with the latest business stories from Sky News. In the city, the FTSE's closed down 32 points at 10,756. Uber is cutting around 3,300 jobs. That's about 10% of its workforce. The company is planning to invest more than $10 billion in robo-taxis over the next few years. It also says it wants fewer layers of management so it can make quicker decisions. Mortgage brokers are warning rates could soon start rising, maybe even within days. The cost of government borrowing has hit its highest level since the financial crisis, and lenders are expected to pass that on. Meanwhile, first-time buyers will soon have the option of borrowing up to 6.5 times their income under a new mortgage deal. Coventry Building Society says individual applicants will need to earn at least £30,000 or £50,000 between them for couples. And BP's 3-month search for a new chairman is over. Former Balfour Beatty boss Ian Tyler, interim chairman since May, will be taking over permanently. He replaces Albert Manifold.
3: Mostly cloudy with outbreaks of rain and drizzle, most persistent in the far north and northwest. A rather warm and humid night to come, especially in the south, with lows of 14 degrees.

The Searchers, When You Walk in the Room. Now, Paul Carrick had a hit with that. I think I must have interviewed him when I was at Newsbeat. I do remember it well. Nowadays, however, Paul Carrick is exploring his countryside.

0: Paul Carrick's take on Charlie Pride's Is Anybody Going to San Antone from his new album, The Countryside of Paul Carrick, Volume 2.
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Gene Pitney backstage and David Bowie's Heroes before that. Now, here's a word from our partners at the Whitby 60s Spectacular, which is back this September. A weekend packed with the very biggest hits of the 1960s on the beautiful North Yorkshire coast. Headlining this year is multi-million selling Paul Jones with the Manfreds. The Dreamers are there, Union Gap, the Tornadoes, the Foremost, as well as some great tribute bands, and it's all at the Whitby Pavilion from Friday the 18th of September to Sunday the 20th. 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

It's a miracle from Culture Club. With the Drifters, you're more than a number in my little red book. Well, that little red book is the first to have to go, I would say. Meanwhile, Trini Lopez is trying to locate his hammer.

0: From the Sky News Centre at 7, Tiger Woods has pleaded guilty to driving offences, meaning he'll avoid prison but won't be allowed on the roads for 5 years. It's after his car rolled over during a collision with a pickup truck near his home in Florida in March. Police have arrested a man after a British woman was killed in the Algarve region of Portugal. The 34-year-old was stabbed to death at a hotel in Albufeira last night. Iranian media is claiming US attacks hit a wedding in the country, killing 5 people. The American military says it never targets civilians and was responding to threats from Tehran on commercial ships. Strikes have been exchanged between the two sides, with Donald Trump threatening much harder action if attacks continue. Defense analyst Professor Michael Clark says it's all pointless.
1: Both sides feel that they have to have the last word militarily, but both sides want to get back to the memorandum of understanding, instead of which both sides are now hitting each other in a series of retaliatory attacks which are going nowhere for either side.
0: Greater Manchester Police says 6 officers have been dismissed following allegations of racial discrimination. A colleague claimed they'd mocked her accent and commented on her skin colour in 2023. Andy Burnham's joined the King and French President to see the Bayeux Tapestry. The 70-metre embroidery is back in the UK at the British Museum for the first time in nearly 1,000 years. Our royal correspondent Laura Bundock says the King's played a role in the tapestry's loan.
2: It was in 2023 that his delayed state visit to France happened. The issue of the question of whether the tapestry could come over was brought up at that state visit, which was very much about helping to restore relations and repair relations.
0: And Celtic will try to make it 4 wins from 4 as they host Aberdeen in 1 of 5 matches in the Scottish Premiership. Rangers boss Derek McInnes will be in the stands at Falkirk. That's the latest. I'm Kat Suave. B-O-O-M.
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4: Mostly cloudy with outbreaks of rain and drizzle, most persistent in the far north and northwest. A rather warm and humid night to come, especially in the south, with lows of 14 degrees.

ELO's Living Thing, which has the accolade of being named by Q magazine back in 2006 as the number one guilty pleasure single of all time, a list celebrating uncool but excellent songs.

country and western music, but morphed to rock and roll after opening gigs for Elvis, no less. And he was spotted by a Nashville scout who helped him get a deal with Decca Records, but they wanted him to stick to the country. So he approached radio station owner and producer Norman Petty in New Mexico, who'd been championing the new rock and roll. Norman became his manager, although to avoid problems with Decca, who still had him under contract. His early hits weren't released under his name or the name of his original band. Who is he? Tell you after this.

Mama Cass, making her own kind of music, and so to this evening's great singer-songwriter, who is Buddy Holly.

Buddy Holly and the Crickets, and that was the name they came up with to avoid that contractual problem with Decca Records. Co-written by their producer Norman Petty and the Crickets drummer Jerry Allison, and it was their hit sandwiched between Maybe Baby.

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The Kooks, she moves in her own way. And so to our friends at Prima's Five Ways. 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If getting to your local branch is difficult, search your council's website for its home library service. 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Borrow regularly, attend events, and respond to consultations about cuts or closures, showing that people use and value these spaces. And this month's Prima magazine is celebrating our amazing libraries, and it's in the shops now with cover star Gabby Roslin.

0: 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And before that, Connie Francis and Many Tears Ago.
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The Shirelles. Will You Love Me Tomorrow? Great Carole King number. Bread before that, and It Don't Matter to Me. Do you remember all those old children's favourites? I do remember listening to Junior Choice every week. And Paul Robey plays one of them every Sunday evening as part of his request show here on Boom. Do drop him a line with an old childhood favourite. Just click requests on our website and enjoy some fond, traditional Sunday evening listening.

0: A Woman in Love from Frankie Lane. I never felt the same about Frankie Lane after I found that he had a nickname of Old Leather Lungs. Oh yes, he had some voice.
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5: 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Paul Heaton sets out on a major tour next month with the Lightning Seeds and Rhiannon Downey. 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Music of the Night brings Andrew Lloyd Webber's music to Hales Owen Town Hall with West End singers on September the 24th. Paul Jones and Tom McGuinness, two originals from Manfred Mann, now the Manfreds, will be at King's Hall and Winter Garden, Ilkley on the 17th of September.
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Paul Davis on a cool night, and Billy Davis, no relation, I think, and he's the one. And that's it from me for this evening. I'm Jane Markham. Enjoy the rest of your evening. The Easy Hour follows the news at 8, and this, a classic from Blue Oyster Cult. Don't Fear the Reaper. I'll see you tomorrow.

0: From the Sky News Centre at 8, the Kings described the Bayeux tapestry as the best possible symbol of the friendship between Britain and France as the 1,000-year-old embroidery goes on display in London. His Majesty's joined the French President at the British Museum for a preview. The tapestry's on loan, with tickets released being snapped up. The King says it's a joy to see it.
1: May this tapestry and the treasures that will travel in return stand as symbols not only of our shared past, but our shared future. A future woven, as it should be, by Britain and France together.
0: A British woman's been stabbed to death at a hotel in Portugal. Police in Albufeira say a man's been arrested on suspicion of murder while a child's been taken to hospital. Four people have appeared in court and been remanded in custody, charged with the murder of a newborn girl in Sheffield. The infant was found with 33 stab wounds on Sunday. Tiger Woods has been banned from driving for 5 years after a crash in Florida in March. He denied driving under the influence, but has agreed to lesser charges. Donald Trump says he's happy the Duke and Duchess of Sussex have left America for the UK, declaring that he's not a fan. Prince Harry and Meghan moved back to Britain last week, along with their children, Archie and Lilibet. The US president's been asked about their move by reporters in Washington.
2: I thought they treated the royal family with great disrespect. I didn't like it. I didn't like the way she acted. I thought she was terribly disrespectful to the Queen. To King Charles. Maybe I'm different. I wouldn't have taken him back.
0: And in sport, Celtic are drawing 0-0 with Aberdeen at Parkhead as they try to win a fourth straight Scottish Premiership game. Rangers are kicking off at Falkirk with manager Derek McInnes banned from the touchline. That's the latest. I'm Kat Suave.
3: 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Which American jazz trumpeter, nicknamed Satchmo, recorded What a Wonderful World?
4: Oh, that's Louis Armstrong.
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8: Remaining rather warm and humid, especially in the south. A rather cloudy start on Thursday with patchy rain, but this clearing to sunshine and showers. Lows of 13 degrees.

right now. 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
2: Statins, kind of, it must be a roller coaster if you're taking one, because every so often there's a headline telling you, oh, these are terrible things, and then you get some more information and it says that it's all okay. And they had some studies saying that a lot of the adverse effects that people are experiencing were called a nocebo, which is just the fact that they'd been suggested that they're going to have bad effects. But the side effect stories are coming back again. So here's the latest one. They've gone straight for the diarrhea. And then the other one is flatulence. I mean, at the end of the article, it does say, considering the overall benefits of taking statins compared to the risk of diarrhea, it says it's still in your best interest to take medication as prescribed. My concern would be that if somebody is having ongoing diarrhea, they might put it down to the statin. Whereas what's really important to remember, if you are 60 or more and you have a sustained change in bowel habit, then you must see your doctor.
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0: From the Sky News Centre at 9, the King, the Prime Minister and the French President have been among the first to see the Bayeux Tapestry on display in London. The embroidery, telling the story of the Norman Conquest in 1066, has been loaned to Britain by France. Some British treasures will go the other way. Emmanuel Macron says he hopes the exchange will be remembered.
1: Not only the story told by Bayeux Tapestry, but also the tale of two countries, which after centuries of shared history choose to forge a bond as close as the threads of this thousand-year-old embroidery.
0: A 34-year-old British woman has been stabbed to death in a hotel corridor in Portugal. Police say a man's been arrested on suspicion of murder following the alleged attack in Albufeira. Two men and two women have appeared in court charged with murder after a baby girl was found stabbed to death at a house in Sheffield. They've been remanded in custody until tomorrow. Tiger Woods has been handed a five-year driving ban after a car crash in March. The former golf number one was arrested following the collision with a pickup truck in Florida. He denied driving under the influence but agreed to lesser charges. This was the moment he was detained.
2: I was looking down at my phone. Okay. I've already changed the radio station. Mm-hmm. And I hit.
3: So at this time, I do believe your normal faculties are impaired, okay? And you're under the unknown substance, okay? So at this time, you're under arrest for DUI. Yes, sir.
0: Donald Trump says he's not a fan of the Duke and Duchess of Sussex and is pleased they've moved back to the UK. The US president says the couple, who left California last week, treated the royal family with great disrespect. And Celtic are on their way to a fourth straight Scottish Premiership win, leading 3-0 at home to Aberdeen. Rangers are 1-1 at Falkirk. And second place St Mirren lead by a single goal at bottom club Kilmarnock. That's the latest. I'm Kat Suave.
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5: Remaining rather warm and humid, especially in the south. A rather cloudy start on Thursday with patchy rain, but this clearing to sunshine and showers. Lows of 13 degrees.
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0: From the 2011 Broadway revival of Godspell, Ana Maria Perez and the company with Day by Day. No better way to start any show, really. Hello, I'm Malcolm Prince, and from my home here in Kent, welcome. I hope life is treating you well. Thanks for joining me. Coming up, an hour or so of the very best music from Broadway, Hollywood, the West End, and Arizona.
1: Day

0: Something I gotta tell you.
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0: Well, you're the top.
1: I am?
0: You're Waldorf Salad.
1: Oh, no, let me say it. You're the top.
0: Me too?

0: mother.
1: Mama.
0: Sorry.
1: You're coming back.
0: Let's see. You're a rose.
1: Ooh, that is sweet. Your inferno's Dante.
0: That's a very intellectual reference. You're the nose.
1: Watch it.
0: I mean.
1: What?
0: Whoa. On the great Durante.
1: Oh, that's better.

0: You're the top.
1: And she is, of course, Barbara Streisand with Ryan O'Neill, and You're the Top from one of my favourite films, What's Up, Doc? And before it, from the 1956 Broadway musical Girl Crazy, which was set in Custerville, Arizona, Mary Martin and I Got Rhythm. Now, Mary was a huge Broadway star and an influential one as well. It was because of her that Richard Rodgers and Oscar Hammerstein II set out to create a musical based on the life of Maria von Trapp. And Mary starred in The Sound of Music when it opened on Broadway in 1959. Right, we're going to stay with leading ladies for our next one.
2: But you gotta beat the drum, Janie. You gotta tell them, here we come, pow, pow. You gotta say, stand up and listen. You gotta say, it's us. We're here.

0: From the 1960 Broadway musical Wildcat, that was Paula Stewart and Lucille Ball with Hey, Look Me Over. Right, a few hellos. Thanks to Vivian Dyer in Leatherhead for getting in touch. And another hello to Rosemary McCoy in Tetbury. Thanks for tuning in, Rosemary. It's not the same without you. My email address is malcolm@boomradio.co.uk if you'd like to say hello. Time for our weekly dive into Walt Disney. Now, this week it's from a 1967 live-action film with music by the Sherman Brothers and starring Fred McMurray, Greer Garson, Gladys Cooper, and Tommy Steele.
1: Well, now.

0: Tommy Steele and Fortuosity from Disney's 1967 Scream musical, The Happiest Millionaire. More from Walt Disney next week. Okay, on the way, two numbers. One from a stage musical inspired by an opera. The other from a film that, despite its title, wasn't about rockets. But what do they have in common?
1: Hello, this is Claire Teal. 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It's certainly been my life, both as a listener and a performer. 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So join me on Sunday for a couple of hours of hand-picked treasures.
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3: 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The Cheltenham Flyer was the first train in the world to be scheduled to run at 70 miles an hour. And the mineral spring that makes it a spa town was first discovered by pigeons. 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

0: I Want Love, performed by the cast of the 2019 biopic Rocket Man, which told the story of Reginald Kenneth Dwight. And before it, from the 2000 Broadway stage musical Aida, that was Adam Pascal and Heather Headley with Written in the Stars. So what do those two songs have in common? Well, it's a who. Both featured music by Sir Elton John. Aida was a big success on Broadway. I saw it, I enjoyed it, and I hope one day it will play here in the UK. And I'll have another connection next week.
1: St Bernardine's Hospice.
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0: things tend to end quite quickly after they begin.
1: I see. I'm too late. Well, thank you.
0: So

Gorgeous from The Unlikely Pilgrimage of Harold Fry, featuring music and lyrics by Passenger That Was Keep On Walking, Mr. Fry. The musical debuted at the Chichester Festival Theatre before playing to sell-out audiences in London earlier this year, and it was based on the 2023 film of the same name. And speaking of films, let's go to the big screen. In a minute or two, we'll be hearing from not one, not two, but three rival siblings. But first, we're off to the tropical island of Isla Nublar.

0: two and be only one. Mrs. Whiffle-Puffer loves to talk to Mrs. Hildendorfer of the fatal natal day she had her silly willy.
1: Mrs. Hassan-Cooper loves to talk to Mrs. Goldenwasser of her major operation when she had her twins.
2: But when Mother comes along, she silences the others. She accomplished something that is very rare in mothers.

0: no gun. It would be fun to shoot the other two and be only one.
1: Can't beat it. Fred Astaire, Jack Buchanan and Nanette Fabre with Triplets from the 1953 MGM Scream musical The Bandwagon, which was directed by Vincent Minnelli. And before it, the end titles from Jurassic Park, composed by the mighty John Williams. Up next, two songs from Broadway musicals back to back. One was a hit and the other, well, it was a bit of a miss.
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1: Anything for my Daphnesita.
0: But before we marry, I need to tell you something.
1: What is it, mi amor?
0: Well, to begin, I doubt your mother will ever approve of me. I have a terrible past. I smoke, I drink.
1: Not nearly enough for her tastes, I assure you.
0: I can never have children.
1: We can adopt.
0: You don't understand.
1: Daphne, my dear. I do understand. And I think you're perfect.
0: Osgood.

0: Well, then what is there to say except, I do, I do.
1: Welcome to Dafnesitas, the hottest club in Los Angeles. It's my pleasure to introduce our Lady of Libation, Sweet Sue, and her society syncopators.
2: Tonight is a very special night, Osgood. Let's raise a glass of lawful liquor, my pets, for the 21st Amendment has just been ratified. And that spells the

Baby, Let's Get Good from the 2023 Broadway musical Some Like It Hot. Now, interestingly, that show wasn't the only one to be based on the film of the same name. There was a previous attempt called Sugar in 1972, and both of those shows actually didn't find their audience. They only ran for a year or so on Broadway. And before it, we had This Nearly Was Mine, performed by Paolo Zott from the 2008 revival of South Pacific. That classic musical debuted in New York in 1949 and ran for 5 years, and it's been revived many, many times. And I know South Pacific is a favourite musical of Tony Leonard in Bicester. Well, thanks for your email, Tony. If you'd like to get in touch and suggest a lost musical or favourite film, just email me. My address is malcolm@boomradio.co.uk.

I love that. That's called Hollywood, and it's actually a lost TV theme. Paul O'Grady would be delighted. It was composed by the great Carl Davis for an incredible 13-part ITV documentary series in 1980, which told the story of the early days of Hollywood Land, as it was known originally. It was narrated by James Mason. Sadly, you can't get the series on DVD, and ITV haven't shown it since 1980, but there are a few episodes on YouTube, and it is terrific. From the sunny hills of California to the highlands of Scotland.

0: Well, they enjoyed it. The Heather on the Hill, written for Brigadoon by Alan J. Lerner and Frederick Lowe, performed by Noel Gordon. Yeah, long before Nolly played Meg Richardson Mortimer in Crossroads, she played another Meg, Meg Brockie, in the original 1949 London production of Brigadoon. She was in it for 685 performances at Her Majesty's Theatre in London, and by all accounts, she was a triumph. Well, thank you so much for your company. I'm Malcolm Prince, and I really hope you've enjoyed the music. I'll be back next week at the same time. Stay tuned, because after the news, Diana Luke has two more hours of perfect music from her home in Yorkshire. To close, our big one. It comes from the Broadway musical Guys and Dolls. This is Faith Prince, no relation, and the company with a bushel and a peck. See you next week.
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0: Malcolm's Musicals and Movies was presented and produced by Malcolm Prince. And there's another chance to hear that programme across on Boom Light at 5 o'clock on Saturday evening.
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2: From the Sky News Centre at 10, the King, Queen and Prime Minister have been admiring the Bayeux Tapestry, which is going on display in the UK for the first time in nearly 1,000 years. The embroidery depicting the Norman conquest of 1066 will go on show at the British Museum. His Majesty thanked the French people and President Emmanuel Macron for loaning the artefact. Andy Burnham, meanwhile, says its story seems familiar.
3: A tapestry that shows a new leader emerging from a northern territory, travelling to the south of England in search of the crown. Something clearly that couldn't happen today.
2: A British woman's been stabbed to death at a hotel in Portugal. Police in Albufeira say a man's been arrested on suspicion of murder while a child's been taken to hospital. Four people have appeared in court charged with the murder of a newborn girl in Sheffield. The infant, known only as Baby S, was found with 33 stab wounds on Sunday. Greater Manchester Police say six officers have been dismissed following allegations of racial discrimination. A colleague claimed they'd mocked her accent and commented on her skin colour in 2023. Donald Trump says he's happy the Duke and Duchess of Sussex have left America for the UK, declaring that he's not a fan. Prince Harry and Meghan moved back to Britain last week, along with their children, Archie and Lilibet. The US president's been asked about their decision by reporters in Washington.
4: I thought they treated the royal family with great disrespect. I didn't like it. I didn't like the way she acted. I thought she was terribly disrespectful to the Queen, to King Charles. Maybe I'm different. I wouldn't have taken him back.
2: And Celtic made it 4 wins from 4 in the Scottish Premiership as they beat Aberdeen 3-0 at Parkhead. Lawrence Shankland scored twice for Rangers as they beat Falkirk 2-1. That's the latest. I'm Kat Suave.
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6: Remaining rather warm and humid, especially in the south. A rather cloudy start on Thursday with patchy rain, but this clearing to sunshine and showers. Lows of 13 degrees.

Such a great song, isn't it? David and Jonathan, Lovers of the World Unite. And I'm dedicating that tonight to my partner, Tim, who just had his birthday today. Still is, obviously. And he's had a great day because I've been with him and I've been treating him, ridiculously spoiling him. And he's now the same age as me. So he's no longer my toy boy of 6 or 7 weeks. So happy birthday to you, Tim. And good evening to you, moonbathers and bedwarmers. It's Diana with you. And thank you also to Malcolm Prince for his musicals and movies that we just heard from him.

Oh, that is such a good song to hear, and such a celebration of Jackie Wilson as well. Dixie's Midnight Runners. We also heard from Joni Mitchell with Big Yellow Taxi. It is time for our midweek cryptic clue. It is a well-known group from the 60s, and it's a very simple clue that I'm giving you, which I'm sure you're going to get very, very quickly. The name of B.B. King's guitar. Okay, I love my blues music. I've always known the name of his guitar, but do you? The name of B.B. King's guitar is the answer to our cryptic clue tonight. The brilliant Nina now, here on Boom.

So much feeling. Roar Orbison there, All I Have to Do Is Dream. And the magnificence that also was Nina Simone, My Baby Just Cares For Me. There is so much great music to be heard on Boom Radio. And the lovely thing is, every presenter on this station loves what they do. You can feel it, can't you?

0: Suzette Charles there, Whenever You're Around. Now, she is an American singer, songwriter, performer, and actress, but did you know that once upon a time, she was Miss America as well?
1: There's still nothing quite like a Saturday night, and here at Boom, it's got soul. Enjoy great soul hits and surprises, back to back,
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5: 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After bankruptcy, it was bought and sold again, expanding in the 60s to become a retail powerhouse. In the 70s, it became famous for its jingle. Richard Shops are filled with all the pretty things, soft and lovely pretty things to wear. The stores vanished in 99. High Street History.

Roxy Music, more than this. And Carole King, it's too late, but it's not too late to work out that cryptic clue for name of B.B. King's guitar. If you like your blues music, you certainly will know the answer to our cryptic clue tonight. And I'm dedicating it to Rob and Jane Gilchrist tonight.

0: was our love in the 60s, three in a row. We just heard Wayne Fontana and the Mindbenders with Game of Love. That is a good game, isn't it? Young Holt Unlimited with Whack Whack. And the Everly Brothers was our cryptic clue when I said name of B.B. King's guitar. It was Lucille. And we have dedicated Love in the 60s tonight to Rob and Jane Gilchrist.
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2: Social anxiety or social anxiety disorder is a long-term and for some people an overwhelming fear of social situations where they feel that they're either being watched or maybe they might be judged by others, and that maybe you might do something foolish or embarrassing. 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And this fear can be associated with many physical symptoms such as shaking, excessively sweating. You might notice that you start stammering or blushing. If you add that to the mix of an already stressful situation of going to the hospital or going to your GP surgery, all of those things create a perfect storm. And you can then understand why perhaps some people might be thinking, do you know what, I don't want to go to my outpatient appointment. But the good news is we are working within the NHS to make healthcare more accessible. And so it's worthwhile flagging up that you have got social anxiety.
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Lonnie Hill in Galveston Bay. And we also heard from A Taste of Honey with Boogie Oogie Oogie. 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

Bella Simon, You Know How to Love Me. And we also heard from Gary Puckett and the Union Gap with Lady Willpower. We have got that Luca Love coming up very shortly. Three love songs back to back. And if you'd like to have a mention one of these nights, and I'll play you the music, you tell me what it is you would like to have said about you or your friends or a birthday, anniversary, whatever, just drop me a line, diana@boomradio.co.uk. Here's Art Garfunkel now. I believe when I fall in love, it'll be forever.

Good evening. It's 11 o'clock. Time now for the Luke Love tonight, dedicated to Ray Hawkins in Lytham St. Anne's. Enjoy.

0: Oh, there's so many great songs to hear on Boom Radio. That's our Luca Love, Clifford T. Ward with Gay. Diana Ross, When You Tell Me That You Love Me. And we kicked it all off with Brooke Benton, So Many Ways. And our Luca Love tonight was dedicated to Ray Hawkins in Lytham and St. Anne's. He loves doing the mystery song, as he calls it, which is our cryptic clue that we do in our first hour in our Love in the 60s, three in a row. And he says, let's hope I stay awake long enough to find out, as your soothing voice and great music usually send me off nicely. Well, hopefully you've managed to stay up even a little bit later to get a dedication on the Luca Love. Sleep well when you get there.
1: If I

0: George Michael and Roxanne, what an incredibly kind and generous man he was. He didn't do any look at me. He just got on with the business of helping others in his lifetime. Absolutely fantastic, George Michael. And we also heard the excellent Beatles, If I Fell. 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
6: Preston. Preston is mentioned in the Doomsday Book as Prestune, meaning priest town. The city's football team, Preston North End, were one of the founding members of the Football League and its first champions. Sporting greats born in Preston include former cricketer and now TV presenter Andrew Freddy Flintoff. Boom Radio, across the UK, including Preston.

Incredible, distinctive voice there of Aaron Neville with Linda Ronstadt and Don't Know Much. And we also heard from Donovan, Jennifer, Juniper. I wonder how many girls back in the early 60s were called Jennifer after that song.

A man I've been listening to for, well, right back to being a very young teenager. Eric Clapton there, and One Woman, who is absolutely dedicated to his music, definitely. It is time now to look back in musical history on this day, September the 2nd. Let's go back to 2013, when Sir Elton John won the first ever Icon Award at the Brits. Elton was presented with the prize by his friend Rod Stewart, who jokingly described him as the second best rock singer ever. I think they're buddies, don't you?

0: Mamas and papas and somebody groovy, I think we need to bring certain words back from the 60s, and I think that's one of them. Groovy. Yeah. Yeah, man, I think that's a good one. That's another word, isn't it? I do remember back in the 60s, I went on a little bit of a repetition of saying, yeah, man. Oh, cool, man. Yeah, man. Not so much these days.
1: 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Favourite album of all time is Pet Sounds from the Beach Boys. Roger Day. Wouldn't it be nice if we were older? I love the Beach Boys more than any other group. Just perfection, like Good Vibrations when I first heard that. I thought, that's sublime. And it sounded so Californian, and the romance of the blonde hair and the beach and everything and the sun. No one's gonna
2: 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Enjoy two whole hours of hits and surprises from that colourful decade. 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

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I'll take whatever life can give, just for you.

The divine Ella, Ella Fitzgerald, with Every Time We Say Goodbye, and Alan Price with Just For You. And Just For You, we recently had the Cliff Chart, didn't we, Cliff Richards? And I hope you enjoyed it. 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

Dean Friedman, joined by Denise Marson there with Lucky Stars. And Percy Sledge, normally other stations just play one song from Percy Sledge, not Boom Radio. That was My Special Prayer. Now, Derek Webster is doing the early morning show all this week. So Dave Brown is in the hot seat tonight on Night Ride. And he's got some great songs lined up for you. Our food for thought tonight is from a favorite poet, I would say, from the past for me, Khalil Gibran. I used to read him back as a teenager and still have that little book. And one of the quotes is this: memory is an autumn leaf that murmurs a while in the wind and then is heard no more. Have a great night's sleep when you get there. Dave Brown's up next. See you tomorrow night at 10. Nighty night.

0: From the Sky News Centre at midnight, the UK and France are ramping up officer numbers deployed to French coasts as part of efforts to stop so-called mega dinghies crossing the Channel. Andy Burnham will welcome French President Emmanuel Macron to Downing Street later. Number 10 says the new pact with France has helped deliver the lowest summer for arrivals since 2020. Last month, Home Secretary Shabana Mahmood insisted removal numbers are up too.
1: We've got removals of people with no right to be in this country. Up over 80,000 now under this government. That's a 52% increase since we've been in government.
0: The Kings described the Bayeux tapestry as the best possible symbol of the friendship between Britain and France. As the thousand-year-old embroidery goes on display in London, His Majesty joined the French president at the British Museum for a preview. A British woman's been stabbed to death at a hotel in Portugal. Police in the resort of Albufeira say a man's been arrested on suspicion of murder while a child's been taken to hospital. It's understood the US is investigating whether strikes in Iran have caused civilian deaths. State media there is reporting up to 5 people were killed when a missile hit a wedding on Tuesday. A nearby radar station appears to have been the intended target. Iran's foreign ministry has accused the US of a war crime. To sport now, and Celtic made it 4 wins from 4 in the Scottish Premiership as they beat Aberdeen 3-0 at Parkhead. All the goals came in the first half. Manager Martin O'Neill says it wasn't as easy as the scoreline suggests.
2: Big couple of moments, big couple of 30 seconds, shall I say, just before half-time when they've hit the bar from a corner and we've gone down the field and scored from going from 2-1 to 3-0. That makes a massive difference. But overall, I was delighted with the team. I thought we played very well.
0: Elsewhere, Lawrence Shanklin netted twice for Rangers as they beat Falkirk 2-1. Second place, St Mirren won 1-0 at bottom club Kilmarnock. And Motherwell had a 3-0 success over Dundee United. That's the latest. I'm Chris Milligan.
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There have been many versions of that song, but none beat Dionne Warwick's original of Walk On By, and it opens up the Boom Night Ride for Thursday, the 3rd of September. It's flying by. And this is Dave Brown thanking Diana Luke for a superb late show. And as always, let's make it a stress-free way to start a brand new day together with some wonderful music for our generation.

Dramatic stuff from Barry Manilow from his Barry album, I recall, and a song written by another piano man, Gerard Kenny. That's I Made It Through the Rain on the Boom Night Ride. And America sang Daisy Jane, which is a gorgeous song. I can't believe it's Thursday already. You know what, those pesky bank holidays, they mess things up for me and my body and brain clock, but the sobering thought is that there are no more bank holidays in England until Christmas Day. Unless you're in Scotland, they celebrate St. Andrew's Day on Monday, 30th of November. It seems like a long haul ahead, but it'll be here before you know it. You won't

We love a bit of Doris Day on the Boom Night Ride. There she is with Perhaps, Perhaps, Perhaps. Derek Webster is covering for Andy Marriott early in the morning this week. So it's me, Dave Brown, into the wee small hours. And I hope you're going to stay with me until 2 a.m. This is what happens when Engelbert Humperdinck records a cover of a classic rock ballad. And you know what? It's rather good.

0: Oh, that's interesting. That's one of the carefully selected new songs that we play on Boom Radio. That's Engelbert Humperdinck, yep, from his latest album, Faithfully, which features interpretations of classic rock songs from the likes of Journey, Ozzy Osbourne, and Kiss, to name a few. That's Beth, the old Kiss ballad. And that track features Rick Wakeman on piano. Can't wait to hear the rest of the LP.
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8: Derby. The city's cathedral has the second highest perpendicular church tower in England, and the Arboretum was the first public park, the inspiration for New York's Central Park. Harry Stevens, the inventor of the hot dog, was born in Derby before emigrating to the States, and Rolls and Royce came here to build their car production factory as the council offered cheap electricity. Boom Radio, across the UK, including Derby.

0: Is she really going out with him?
1: Well, there she is. Let's ask her.
0: Betty, is that Jimmy's ring you're wearing?
1: Mm-hmm. Gee, it must be great riding with him.
0: Is he picking you up after school today?
1: Mm-mm.
0: By the way, where'd you meet him? Yes, we see.

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The tears were beginning to show. As he drove away on that rainy night, I begged him to go slow. Whether he heard, I'll never know.

Shangri La's Who Fell for the Rebel, the leader of the pack on the Boom Night Ride. And we also heard the boys from Bradford, Smokey, and Something's Been Making Me Blue. Shall we have a dollop of doo-wop?

It's only

Kate Bush from 1980 on the Boom Night Ride and Breathing. It's highly recommended, you know. And we also heard a wonderful dollop of doo-wop from the Heartbeats and A Thousand Miles Away, which I will dedicate to everybody who is separated from their loved ones and missing them so much at the moment. I know how it feels. For me, it wasn't a very nice feeling. Brings back memories, I recall, of being sent on a radio assignment, which I was very pleased about, in the 1990s to Hong Kong. It was very enjoyable, but the overall feeling when I checked into my hotel room for the first time, overlooking the harbour, was I felt this overwhelming rush of loneliness that still haunts me to this day as I realised my loved ones were thousands of miles away. So if you can, just cherish them. If I could.

0: So good to hear that again. That's the man with the twinkle in his eyes, David Essex, and If I Could, on the Boom Night Ride.
1: Hiya, welcome to Curry's. You all right there, love?
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1: And it's got a battery that lasts and lasts, like true love.
4: 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It. You. No, it.
1: All right.
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Ah, the lad from Waterford, who did very well for himself. One of my dad's favourites. He loved his BBC Saturday evening music show, which at its peak pulled in 19 million viewers. Val Dunican and Mysterious People, and we also heard Ned Miller and A Jack to a King on the Boom Night Ride. Got a very cheeky little song in a moment, lyrically, but first, here's a message from our partners at the Arts Society. 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

He is a wonderful singer-songwriter, Stephen Bishop, and Looking for the Right One on the Boom Radio Night Ride. And Floyd Robinson was Making Love. Ooh, Mrs.

Oh, the drama of it from that girl, that wonderful girl called Dusty. I close my eyes and count to 10 on the Boom Night Ride. Can you remember songs that you first heard abroad on holiday and you went to the local record store so you could bring back a copy of the 45 to the UK? The Birdie song, that didn't age well, did it? Una Paloma Blanca, Yes Sir I Can Boogie. Those three spring to mind for me. And this from Ryan Paris. Do you remember Dolce Vita? Which will take us to the news at 1 on Boom.

0: From the Sky News Centre at 1, the UK and France are boosting officer numbers as part of efforts to stop so-called mega dinghies crossing the Channel. The Prime Minister will host Emmanuel Macron at Downing Street later to discuss migrant numbers. Andy Burnham says the two countries must stay one step ahead of people smuggling gangs. The King says it's been a particular joy to see the Bayeux Tapestry return to the UK, where it was originally made after almost 1,000 years. The important historical document's been loaned to the British Museum by the French government. Charles went to see it there last night, along with the Prime Minister and French President. He thanked those involved for making the loan possible.
1: These 70 metres of memory and artistry remind us, therefore, that our two nations have been bound together for almost a millennium. The moments depicted in the tapestry echo into our own days.
0: Police are continuing to question a man on suspicion of murder after a British woman was stabbed to death in a hotel in Portugal. The 34-year-old died following the incident in Albufeira on Tuesday night. Two men and two women are due back in court today charged with murder after a newborn baby was found dead in Sheffield. The infant, known only as Baby S, was stabbed 33 times in the Winco Bank area on Sunday. Supervised driverless Uber rides are being launched in the UK for the first time today. Those requesting an Uber X, Electric or Comfort in London may be matched with a Wave car at no extra cost. Katie Fisher's from the company.
2: We'll ramp up over time as a few things happen. You know, we work really closely with regulators and TfL to be on the road. Getting that consumer feedback, there'll be an important input here, because what they're going to do is give us feedback that helps make our product better each time.
0: And finally to sports, Celtic made it 4 wins from 4 in the Scottish Premiership. They beat Aberdeen 3-0 at Parkhead. Elsewhere, Rangers beat Falkirk 2-1. That's the latest. I'm Chris Milligan.
3: Fingers on buzzers, please. Which Japanese artist is known for covering objects, sculptures and entire rooms with polka dots?
4: Oh, Yayoi Kusama!
5: 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How did you know that?
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6: 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For monthly lectures on the arts, find your local Art Society at theartsociety.org.